down at a local beer joint with a few of the guys, with this cute little country girl called mine. And boy, let me tell you, she was the prettiest thing I'd ever seen in a pair of boots. Well, she walked right up to me, handed me a beer, gave me a look like, let's get out of here.

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Steve and Nikki, back at it. 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

0: Braylon James, Water at a Wedding in 96.9 WXBQ, today's country and your 24 Kerry Country favorites. We are looking forward to it, this free summer concert. 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Details at WXBQ.com. Straight ahead. 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It's Justin Moore's turn.
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0: 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Tonight at 10. A solid hour. 10 to 11, put a U in charge. The Rabbits Request Hour. Right here on a Thursday night. So hang on. 10 p.m., you in charge, song for song. You pick, I play. It's coming up right here, WXBQ. Speaking of coming up, Al Archer is straight ahead.
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7: Good evening, I'm meteorologist Alan Archer, WXBQ's forecast for the Tri-Cities. Tonight, skies are fair at 54, tomorrow will be sunny, high 87. However, daybreak Saturday, a 30% chance of a brief shower, followed Saturday afternoon with clearing skies and a high of 81, and on Sunday, mostly sunny and dry with a high at 79. I'm meteorologist Alan Archer at the Tri-Cities Weather Station, 96.9 WXBQ.

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0: Brooks and Dunn at 96.9 WXBQ. Here we are, 9:36. We are 24 minutes away. The Rabbit's Request Hour quickly approaching. Do you know what you're going to request? Do you know what you're going to dedicate? Is it going to be a request? Going to be a dedication? So many questions. We'll fill in those answers coming up, though. Hey, Al Archer's on the way. Scotty McCreary with Darius Rucker. You know the one. Hang on, WXBQ.
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5: Hi, I'm meteorologist Alan Archer. WXPQ's forecast here for the Tri-Cities. We're fair tonight at 54. Tomorrow, partly sunny at 87. Early Saturday, there's a 25% chance of a shower. Clears.
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5: Hi, I'm meteorologist Alan Archer. WXPQ's forecast here for the Tri-Cities. We're fair tonight at 54.

0: All right, stop with the slow dance. Song, it's done. John Michael Montgomery, I can love you like that. 96.9 WXBQ, it is 9:49. We are 11 minutes away. 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

But she looks back, yeah, she throws me a kiss like, honey, I sure want you. And it's 103 between her and me, and only 92 in Daytona. 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

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Great stuff. Keep the requests coming on this Thursday night. You in charge. 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

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What do you want to hear? What's your favorite song? Or, you know, maybe you want to hear a song for somebody. Dedication. 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This one just came in. Kenny Chesney, Tip of My Tongue.

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0: have friends and people still call and saying, is that really Shinedown on WXBQ? I was like, yeah, kind of cool, huh? So, there you go. 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It is the Rabbit's Request Hour on a Thursday night, which means you're in charge this entire hour. 800-332-3697. WXBQ, hello. Hello. Are you there? Hello. Hello.
1: You hung up on me.
0: When?
1: Why is go back?
0: Huh? What are you talking about, you wild woman?
1: What do you had to drink tonight?
0: Water. And Powerade with nothing mixed. Oh, I'm sorry. I mean, a glass.
1: Yeah, a glass.
0: Now I believe we have your song preference. What would you like to hear tonight? But Shisha lady, you've already called someone. Who cares?
1: I've already called someone. Who cares?
0: Yeah.
1: No, you don't.
0: Oh.
1: You didn't see what happened to me.
0: I didn't. I wasn't talking about me. I was talking about Keela.
1: I fell out here in the rock. It's around my building.
0: You failed.
1: I hadn't had nothing to drink. It was in the daytime. And then nothing but coffee. Black coffee. I fell out here in the rock and busted my eyes.
0: Shisha lady.
1: It took me at least 20 or 25 minutes to get up.
0: I know you keep talking about a glass, but I think the proof is right there, pretty evident, on your sore bottom.
1: I got a big old bruise on it. And bruises on my knees and everything else.
0: I don't need to know about that. Yeah. That's TMI. I think you need to drink you another one. And this time, don't get up. Or at least don't walk around on the rocks.
1: It was other daytime. I hadn't had nothing to drink but black coffee.
0: You must like a stiff black coffee.
1: Yeah, it's dark roast.
0: Yeah, ain't what I was talking about.

0: She Shed Lady. Here's a quarter. Travis Tripp, 96.9 WXBQ, 800-332-3697. What do you want to hear? 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
6: Good evening, I'm Peter Rollins, Sheldon Archer, WXPQ's forecast for the Tri-Cities. Tonight, skies are fair at 54. Tomorrow will be sunny, high 87. However, daybreak Saturday, a 30% chance of a brief shower, followed Saturday afternoon with clearing skies and a high of 81, and on Sunday, mostly sunny and dry with a high at 79. I'm meteorologist Alan Archer at the Tri-Cities Weather Station, 96.9 WXPQ.

0: 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What do you want to hear?
1: Well, the wild things are Luke something. I don't know his last name.
0: Luke Combs. Mr. Combs. What's your name?
1: Tony Ellis.
0: Where are you calling from?
1: Greenville, Tennessee.
0: Are you a Luke Combs fan?
1: Oh, yeah.
0: You can't be that big a one if you didn't know his last name.
1: I like both of them, the Luke Combs and the Luke Bryan, I think it is.
0: Luke Bryan.
1: And I get them confused.
0: Okay. I'll let that one slide.
1: Thank you.
0: Thanks for calling. Have a good night.
1: You too.

0: 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There's still time in the hour, which means you're still in control. 10 minutes left, WXBQ, hello. What do you want to hear? Hello.
1: I want to hear She Sheds Lady's favorite songs.
0: Kid Rock.
1: And dedicate it to her.
0: Oh, you're evil.
1: I have to poke fun at somebody. May as well be the She Shed Lady and her barrel of wine.
0: Yeah, see, even you know it's a barrel. She's in denial.
1: Yeah, she definitely is.
0: All right, it's next, WXBQ.
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all alone one Sunday morning with this song stuck in my head. And in that moment, something or someone spoke to me. They said there was still a verse that needed to be written for this song. And to get up and write it down. There's a book that's sitting in your house somewhere that could use some dusting off. There's a man who died for all our sins. Hang him from the cross. You can give your life to Jesus and he'll give you a second chance. Till you

0: Kid Rock for the She Shed Lady T Camp. 96.9 WXBQ. Matthew James with you. It is the, we're at the tail end of the Rabbit's Request Hour on this Thursday night. 800-332-3697. WXBQ. Hello.
1: Yes, I was calling to get a song played.
0: What you want to hear?
1: Sleepless Night in a Hotel Room. Sleepless Night in a Hotel Room.
0: Sleepless in a Hotel Room.
1: Yes.
0: What's his name again?
1: Luke Combs.
0: You know how to spell it?
1: Yeah.
0: All right, spell it.
1: Okay, L-U-K-E O-N-P-S.
0: Just making sure.
1: Yes.
0: What's your name?
1: Kelsey.
0: Thanks for calling, Kelsey. Have a good night.
1: Thank you, too. I can

0: 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Steve and Nikki, a little over 6 hours away, 6 a.m., waking you up for a Friday. 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
1: I'll never settle down. 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Yeah, I was that kind of

0: 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Ian Munsick, brand new stuff. 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
6: Hi, I'm meteorologist Alan Archer. WXPQ's forecast here for the Tri-Cities. We're fair tonight at 54. Tomorrow, partly sunny at 87. Early Saturday, there's a 25% chance of a shower. Clear Saturday afternoon, a high 81. And then on Sunday, picture-perfect weather, a sunny high of 79. I'm meteorologist Alan Archer here at the Tri-Cities Weather Station, 96.9 WXPQ.

0: The Band Perry, Better Dig 2, 96.9 WXBQ. I'm Matthew James, out of here on a Thursday night, what's left of it anyway. We are minutes away, knocking on the door Friday, 7 p.m. tomorrow night. We'll do all this all over again.
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Town Home. That was Low Cash on 96.9 WXBQ. Good morning. It is about 11 minutes after 1 a.m., 62 degrees outside. It's Megan Maroney on WXBQ.

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0: 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Got a look at your weather forecast for the overnight. Clear skies. We'll see a low near 53. Mostly sunny tomorrow, 86. And tomorrow night, mostly cloudy with a chance of overnight showers, a low around 59. That's the latest look at your weather forecast from your weather station, 96.9 WXBQ.
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Zach Brown Band, 96.9 WXBQ. Good Friday morning. Yes, we've made it into the week. A couple few minutes into the 2 o'clock hour. 62 degrees outside studios right now. It's Bailey Zimmerman on WXBQ.

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0: say so, Dan and Shay, 96.9 WXBQ. Pinnacle's kickoff to summer concert with Julia Cole and Annie Bosco is finally here. It's happening Saturday, May 30th. That's tomorrow by my calendar. Gates are going to open at 6 p.m. Julia Cole will be on stage at 7:30. Annie Bosco taking the stage at 9. If you'd like to find out more information, log on to 969WXBQ.com. I hope to see you out there. We got your No Talk Triple Play up next.
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Brandon Wake and Cody Johnson when a cowboy prays on 96.9 WXBQ. Overnight forecast, clear skies. We'll see a low near 53, mostly sunny Friday, high 86, and mostly cloudy Friday night with a chance of overnight showers, low 59. That's the latest look at your weather forecast from your weather station, 96.9 WXBQ.

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We are coming up on 3 a.m. Fox News at the top of the hour.

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Davis. 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Weather forecast for tonight, partly cloudy with a low near 53. Mostly sunny on Friday, high near 87. An increase in clouds Friday night. Chance of showers and thunderstorms after 3 a.m. A low around 62. That's the latest look at your weather forecast from your weather station, 96.9 WXBQ. 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

0: That was Brooks and Dunn, Neon Moon, 96.9 WXBQ. We had a neon moon last night, I thought, as I walked out to come to work. I noticed how bright the night sky seemed. This bright, bright moon. Get your Note Talk Triple Play coming up. We'll hear from Mo Pitney starting it off.
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0: That's a new one from Stella Lefty. 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Weather forecast for today, mostly sunny, high near 87, increasing clouds tonight, a chance of showers in the overnight, low 62, and Saturday, mostly cloudy with a chance of rain before 1 o'clock, a high near 82. That's the latest look at your weather forecast from your weather station, 96.9 WXBQ.
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Change My Mind from Riley Green, 96.9 WXBQ. Good morning. Couple few minutes past 5 a.m. We're looking at 57 degrees outside. I'm Rick Allen, hanging out with you till 6. I got your No Talk Triple Play coming up.

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0: 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Jordan Davis and Thomas Rhett starting it off.
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1: From the WXBQ newsroom, I'm Kevin Castle. Few details were released Thursday evening about an incident at the Supermax Red Onion State Prison. A statement from the Department of Corrections said two Red Onion correctional officers were assaulted by an inmate at the Wise County facility. The injuries required the officers to be transported to an area hospital, according to the agency. It marks the second reported incident at Red Onion involving prisoners and guards. Correctional officials said four Red Onion personnel were ambushed by inmates in January of last year, including one member of the MS-13 crime gang, and received serious injuries. A Cook County, Tennessee woman became trapped by rising floodwaters near her home, resulting in her death, according to Sheriff C.J. Ball, after a morning of dealing with water covering major routes and residents being rescued. A preliminary report from the National Weather Service in Morristown said between 3 and 5 inches of rain fell in a few hours. The rapid ascent of flash flooding was one of the factors in the death of a 64-year-old resident, the first in the county in the last 2 years. A Cook County couple, Mike and Jean Oberst, died from weather-related incidents during 2024's Hurricane Helene. Investigators in Johnson City obtained arrest warrants in Sessions Court for a suspect tied to a downtown shooting that occurred early Sunday. A city report said flock cameras near Founders Park were used to identify 20-year-old Dominic Smith of Irwin, who is charged with 3 counts of aggravated assault. Police are accusing Smith of firing a weapon at 3 people following an argument near a parking area. Washington County deputies had to restrain a domestic violence suspect after the officers heard the Johnson City man yelling and throwing items. 42-year-old Joshua Queen faces multiple charges, including aggravated child abuse, after the deputies saw an injured juvenile who told them Queen grabbed her by the throat, held her up against a wall, and threw her into a closet. Queen was taken from the home on Minga Road to the county jail, where he's held without bond. Second Amendment and pro-gun proponents are criticizing the Spanberger administration as background checks for private gun purchases in Virginia have resumed after an emergency clause by the governor was placed in gun reform legislation during the winter session. A circuit court ruling from last year found the checks unconstitutional and granted an injunction to stop them in October. The Virginia State Police has revamped its website to include options for background checks through its agency.
2: Carter County's tax rate will decrease by 47% from $218 per $100 of assessed value to just under $116, and that will bring the average property owner's new tax bill into close alignment with last year's, as owners saw average values nearly double. Carter County Commissioner Aaron Frazier explained that because counties and cities are not allowed to get a windfall, no matter how much higher reappraisals are, after the reappraisals, counties send the old base assessment and the new base assessment to the state. The state then calculates the tax rate required for a local government to bring in the same amount of total property tax revenue as it did the year before. Elizabethton city tax rate has also been adjusted by a similar amount. I'm Jay Patricks.
1: The Tennessee Volunteers are the number 2 seed for this weekend's Chapel Hill Baseball Regional in the NCAA tournament. It's the Vols' 7th straight trip to a regional, and they open play at noon Friday against number 3 seed East Carolina. The host Tar Heels of North Carolina and Virginia Commonwealth are the other teams in the double elimination series. For WXBQ News, I'm Kevin Castle. Al Archer's weather is next.
3: Good morning, I'm meteorologist Alan Archer. Let's check our WXBQ forecast now for the Tri-Cities. For today, partly sunny, high 86. Tonight, warm front approaches, 25% late night shower.

Right, it's 60 tomorrow. Warm front moves in the morning. Partly cloudy to cloudy in the morning with a 30% chance of a shower. Clears out tomorrow afternoon, though, in a high of 82. I'm meteorologist Alan Archer at the Tri-Cities Weather Station, 96.9 WXBQ.

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0: That's Eric Pasley. She do not love you. Well, it's don't, but I don't know if that contraction is correct grammar, so that's why I'm pointing it out. That's going to do it for me. I'm getting out of here. I'll be back at midnight on Saturday. We'll do it again tomorrow. 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
3: Good morning, I'm Peter Ross, Sean Archer. Let's check our WXPQ forecast now for the Tri-Cities. For today, partly sunny, high 86. Tonight, warm front approaches, 25% late night shower at 60. Tomorrow, warm front moves in the morning, partly cloudy to cloudy in the morning with a 30% chance of a shower. Clears out tomorrow afternoon, though, in a high of 82. I'm Peter Ross, Sean Archer at the Tri-Cities Weather Station, 96.9 WXPQ.

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1: It's up to President Trump.
2: I'm Dave Anthony, Fox News. Whether he'll sign a plan to extend the ceasefire with Iran for 60 days, Vice President Vance, who's been part of the negotiations with Iran, tells reporters,
3: "If you compare the conflict now to where it was 5-6 weeks ago, I think the president's ceasefire is very much holding."
2: But there have been flare-ups in fighting this week, with U.S. military taking down drones and launch sites and boats laying underwater mines. As for this possible ceasefire extension, Fox's Peter Ducey reports from the White House.
4: Steve Witkoff and Jared Kushner's team have agreed to a deal with Iranian counterparts. Iranian leadership will need to approve it, and so will President Trump. And to get the president's blessing, there are three musts. The Strait of Hormuz must open, Iran must stop enriching uranium, and Iran must stop its nuclear weapons program.
2: And Iran also wants sanctions relief from the U.S. as part of any agreement. A big setback for Blue Origin after a huge fireball lit up the night sky in Florida.
5: Blue Origin's Glenn rocket is supposed to carry payloads in a low Earth orbit and possibly the moon. But when they tried to do a static fire test at Cape Canaveral Space Force Station in Florida late Thursday, the rocket exploded. Sound courtesy of Spaceflight Now's YouTube page. It was a monstrous explosion, completely shrouding the 320-foot-tall Glenn rocket.
2: Fox's Jill Nato. Nobody was injured. That rocket was supposed to launch next week. Blue Origin's owner, Jeff Bezos, the Amazon founder, posted on X, "It's way too early to know what went wrong, calling it a very rough day, but they will rebuild." A manhunt for an accused triple murderer in Hawaii is over.
6: The suspect, identified as Jacob Baker, male, 36, was taken into custody without incident.
2: Hawaii County Police Chief Reed Mahana says they found him hiding in a small cave on the Big Island. He's accused of killing three elderly men, all found dead this week. 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
7: Here's a preview of stories we're following on WXBQ. Few details released on Thursday evening concerning injured officers at Red Onion State Prison. An East Tennessee sheriff confirmed a weather-related fatality following life-threatening downpours and floods. Investigators said a domestic violence suspect picked up a juvenile by the neck and held her against the wall. For WXBQ News, I'm Kevin Castle. Al Archer's weather is next.
8: Good morning, I'm Peter Ross, Alan Archer. Let's check our WXBQ forecast now for the Tri-Cities. For today, partly sunny, high 86. Tonight, warm front approaches, 25% late night shower at 60. Tomorrow, warm front moves in the morning, partly cloudy to cloudy in the morning with a 30% chance of a shower. Clears out tomorrow afternoon, though, in a high of 82. I'm Peter Ross, Alan Archer at the Tri-Cities Weather Station, 96.9 WXBQ.
9: What's up? Welcome to the Friday Morning Air Show. It's Steve and Nikki on a show today. We'll tell you the story of the home wrecker. Plus, there's some problems with our DUI DA of the day. So the Everest climb and the not so great escape we'll be covering. Well, you hear this story.

0: Long live country. It's Shane Proffitt, 96.9 WXBQ. It's today's country and your 24 karat favorites. It's Friday morning air show. Steve and Nikki in the forecast, according to Al today. Partly sunny, your high right around 86 this morning. Cloudy skies, a little bit humid, but the thing is, there is no rain in sight. 55 degrees at 96.9 WXBQ, reminding you that WXBQ has a 24 karat club membership and you need to get you all signed up. 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On the way, we'll tell you what's happening with the traffic situation here on WXBQ.
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0: It's John Party and Boots Off at 96.9 WXBQ, your home of the birthday bonanza with Steve and Nikki coming up this morning around 9:50. We're going to be announcing to everybody that's celebrating today, and if you are, happy birthday ahead of time. 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And if your name is called as the big winner, you're going to receive free coffee from our good friends at Tommy's Plumbing. If you've got a leak, let Tommy's take a peek. 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But don't miss it this morning. The birthday bonanza around 9:50 here on WXBQ. It's time now for some things you need to know. The White House is pushing Congress to approve a $250 bill. It features Donald Trump's portrait. It would require changing a 160-year-old law that prohibits any living person from appearing on U.S. currency. New research shows that mosquitoes can learn to become attracted to DEET. That's one of the more common repellents. It still works for now, but experts say overusing it could make it less effective. And May is Stroke Awareness Month. And the barber in Iowa named Craig Hunt is teaching his community to recognize the symptoms of one early. He suffered a stroke 10 years ago while he was working. In partnership with the American Heart Association of Iowa, Craig is now spearheading blood pressures in barbershops. It's a statewide effort to bring local nurses into barbershops and take blood pressures for free. Those free blood pressure checks are now available in more than 80 locations across Iowa. That is a great idea. And there's some things you need to know on WXBQ's Morning Air Show.
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4: Traffic backed up this morning, I-26 eastbound around exit 13. That is the gray exit. Westbound 26 with no problems. I-81 in good shape north and south. Routes 11 and 19, no issues. Surface streets look good around the Tri-Cities. I'm Jay Patricks in the Traffic Center on the Tri-Cities Traffic Station, 96.9 WXBQ.

0: 20 cigarettes. It's Morgan Wallen, 96.9 WXBQ. What's up? It's a morning air show. 55 degrees. Skies are fair. It's 6:31 here at WXBQ.
1: WXBQ Newsroom. I'm Kevin Castle. Few details were released Thursday evening about an incident at the Supermax Red Onion State Prison. A statement from the Department of Corrections said two Red Onion correctional officers were assaulted by an inmate at the Wise County facility. The injuries required the officers to be transported to an area hospital, according to the agency. It marks the second reported incident at Red Onion involving prisoners and guards. Correctional officials said four Red Onion personnel were ambushed by inmates in January of last year, including one member of the MS-13 crime gang, and received serious injuries. A Cock County, Tennessee woman became trapped by rising floodwaters near her home, resulting in her death, according to Sheriff C.J. Ball, after a morning of dealing with water covering major routes and residents being rescued. A preliminary report from the National Weather Service in Morristown said between 3 and 5 inches of rain fell in a few hours. The rapid ascent of flash flooding was one of the factors in the death of a 64-year-old resident, the first in the county in the last 2 years. A Cock County couple, Mike and Jean Oberst, died from weather-related incidents during 2024's Hurricane Helene. Investigators in Johnson City obtained arrest warrants in Sessions Court for a suspect tied to a downtown shooting that occurred early Sunday. A city report said flock cameras near Founders Park were used to identify 20-year-old Dominic Smith of Irwin, who is charged with 3 counts of aggravated assault. Police are accusing Smith of firing a weapon at 3 people following an argument near a parking area. Washington County deputies had to restrain a domestic violence suspect after the officers heard the Johnson City man yelling and throwing items. 42-year-old Joshua Queen faces multiple charges, including aggravated child abuse, after the deputies saw an injured juvenile who told them Queen grabbed her by the throat, held her up against a wall, and threw her into a closet. Queen was taken from the home on Minga Road to the county jail, where he's held without bond. For WXBQ News, I'm Kevin Castle. Al Archer's weather is next.
2: Good morning, I'm Peter Ronson, Stellan Archer. Let's check our WXBQ forecast now for the Tri-Cities. For today, partly sunny, high 86. Tonight, warm front approaches, 25% late night shower at 60. Tomorrow, warm front moves in the morning, partly cloudy to cloudy in the morning with a 30% chance of a shower. Clears out tomorrow afternoon, though, in a high of 82. I'm Peter Ronson, Stellan Archer at the Tri-Cities Weather Station, 96.9 WXBQ.

0: Megan Maroney. That's Beautiful Things. 96.9 WXBQ's Morning Air Show. Speaking of beautiful things, going to be a beautiful day. Partly sunny or high around 86, 55 and fair. WXBQ, let's talk Nashville notes. Ella Langley has just added another major achievement to her breakout run. Dandelion was named the best-selling album by a female artist in the U.S. this year. Not so far, anyway. Dandelion was released on April after months of anticipation. The record debuted at number one on the Billboard 200 and became the largest streaming debut for any country album by a female primary artist. But how about that? Dandelion, the best-selling album by a female artist in any genre of music in the U.S. this year. Miranda Lambert says, "You'll always know where she stands when it comes to her music." Miranda said, and I quote, "I definitely don't take it lightly that I'm a representative of country music. I'm a country singer-songwriter. That's who I am. That's what I've always wanted to be. There wasn't ever a question in my mind of like, where I fit in a genre or what I wanted to do. It was country music, period. The end. It's a huge honor to be one of the ones that's representing it now for over 20 years. And what I've done is try to use the knowledge that I've gained by being in the industry to really lift up the younger generations coming up and trying to be there for them and answer questions. Sometimes I know the right way to do it because I did it wrong." That's Nashville Notes on WXBQ.
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Jason Aldean, that's Don't Tell On Me, 96.9 WXBQ. I got to tell you about the weather, though, man. It's going to be beautiful today. Sunny, high, right around 86 degrees. It might be a little muggy, all right? Not perfect, but anyway, 55 degrees and fair at 96.9 WXBQ. I don't know about you, but personally, never been in a hurry to reach the summit of Mount Everest. But American speed climber Tyler Andrews sure has. Now, think about this. Normally, it takes, I think, somewhere between 40 to 45 days

0: to reach the summit from base camp. But this dude, Tyler Andrews, did it in 9 hours and 55 minutes on Thursday using bottled oxygen, and he bested the confirmed rate of, or confirmed best rather, of 10 hours and 56 minutes. That was set by Nepal Sherpa back in 2003.
1: Ain't no mountain high enough.
0: Authorities still have to certify the time that was tracked using GPS and share it on his social media. Andrew's team says that he climbed solo with guides giving him oxygen, food, and water along the way. Did it in 9 hours and 55 minutes when it normally takes 40 to 45 days. Amazing, but he does realize that there's no prize, right?
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8: 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We're all good this morning. No issues on the surface streets around the Tri-Cities either. I'm Jay Patricks in the Traffic Center on the Tri-Cities Traffic Station, 96.9 WXBQ.

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1: We're still waiting for President Trump's approval.
2: I'm Dave Anthony, Fox News. On a potential agreement to extend the Iran ceasefire for 60 days, he tells Laura Trump in an interview that'll air on her show tomorrow night.
3: That's what I do. I negotiate. They negotiate. They're very good negotiators. They're crafty. But in the end, we have all the cards.
2: Now to Fox's Jeff Paul in Dubai.
4: Here is what's on the table regarding the potential 60-day agreement. The Strait of Hormuz fully reopens and mines are removed within 30 days. The U.S. lifts its blockade, allowing Iran to sell oil freely. Iran agrees to not pursue a nuclear weapon, and talks begin on disposing its enriched uranium. There would also be discussions surrounding humanitarian aid for Iran, and a conflict between Israel and Hezbollah in Lebanon would then end.
2: Russia's war in Ukraine has spilled over into Romania again after a drone launched across the border.
5: The drone, packed with explosives, hit the roof of an apartment building in Galati, Romania, starting a fire on the top 10th floor. The city's emergency response agency says a woman and her child are hospitalized with minor injuries, and 70 people are evacuated from the building. The drone was part of an overnight attack on Ukraine. Galati is on the Danube River near the borders of Ukraine and Moldova. A drone crash in Romania last month caused damage, but these are the first injuries.
2: That's Fox's Chris Foster. A big setback for Blue Origin. A big explosion lit up the night sky at Cape Canaveral. A rocket being tested before next week's launch blew up.
6: The mega rocket had been preparing to bring 48 satellites into low Earth orbit in the coming weeks in a mission that would have expanded Amazon's broadband capabilities. Blue Origin CEO Jeff Bezos says no one was hurt. He says it is also too early to know what caused this blast. He took to X, writing in part, quote, "Very rough day, but we'll rebuild whatever needs rebuilding."
2: That's Fox's Carly Shimkus. 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
7: Here's a preview of stories we're following on WXBQ. Few details released on Thursday evening concerning injured officers at Red Onion State Prison. An East Tennessee sheriff confirmed a weather-related fatality following life-threatening downpours and floods. Investigators said a domestic violence suspect picked up a juvenile by the neck and held her against the wall. For WXBQ News, I'm Kevin Castle. Al Archer's weather is next.
8: Good morning, I'm Peter Ronson, Stellan Archer. Let's check our WXBQ forecast now for the Tri-Cities. For today, partly sunny, high 86. Tonight, warm front approaches, 25% late night shower at 60. Tomorrow, warm front moves in the morning, partly cloudy to cloudy in the morning with a 30% chance of a shower. Clears out tomorrow afternoon, though, in a high of 82. I'm Peter Ronson, Stellan Archer at the Tri-Cities Weather Station, 96.9 WXBQ.
9: Hey, what's up? Welcome to the second hour of the Morning Air Show. It's Steve and Nikki. Coming up in this hour of the show, tell you the story of the home wrecker. Plus, we have not-so-headline news for you. A little later on, our DUI DA of the day. And got some Hollywood news. It's all straight ahead.

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0: That's Hardy, along with Tim McGraw, Eric Church, Morgan Wallen, and MacArthur. It's Morning Air Show, Steve and Nikki, Friday. Woohoo! We finally made it. Partly sunny, your high at 86. Right now, cloudy. Been cloudy most of the morning. Humidity right around 88%. 55 degrees at WXBQ. Let's talk Hollywood news. Millie Bobby Brown and her husband, Jake Bon Jovi, they're back in the headlines again. Not for a good reason. Fans are saying, Millie Bobby, you need to get out of there. Get a divorce. Last year, we saw viral photos of them in public. She was carrying several bags and dealing with the baby seat, and he was sitting there, pretty much not carrying anything. And now in a clip that surfaced yesterday, she shared her husband's travel habits. And Millie Bobby Brown says that when they travel, he doesn't pack any clothes, so he can go shopping once they get to the destination. She also added that he won't even pack a phone charger and would just steal hers. People are saying that Millie had inadvertently exposed what a spoiled brat and literal man-child this guy is. One fan commented, a literal man-child born with a silver spoon in his mouth, married to a woman who's been working and taking care of her family since she's been a child. Interesting to see how long this lasts. Another person said Millie is raising two children. Gotta be honest, based on the pictures, it does look like she's doing all the work and he does pretty much nothing.
1: But most women are raising...
0: No, but he won't even pack clothes to go on a trip.
1: Come on now. Come on.
0: John Bon Jovi gave that kid everything he wanted ever since he's been a baby, and so now he acts like a baby.
1: Or he thinks he only needs to roll with like whatever he's got on. I mean, some people are like that. People.
0: No, he told her that when we get there, I'll just buy me new clothes.
1: I know, but I'm just saying, some people are like that. Some people are just like that, Steve.
0: No, you can't defend him.
1: Are you ready for Disclosure Day?
0: Disclose.
1: No, well, okay. This, they say Steven Spielberg is talking about the existence of aliens in this new trailer for Disclosure Day. And there are some people out there who probably don't pack their clothes, and they're thinking the movie is a precursor to a real-life disclosure
0: about aliens. Well, I mean, if aliens take Millie Bobby and her husband, he won't be taking anything, you know that. And the 2025-26 TV season has just ended, and speaking of Millie Bobby Brown, Stranger Things dominated the charts. The data was collected from mid-September to mid-April over the streaming and broadcast TV rights, and it's worth mentioning that sports weren't included, or Sunday Night Football would have been number one. Number two, His and Hers on Netflix, followed by Marshalls. Sean Combs' The Reckoning on Netflix and Landman on Paramount Plus was at number five. There we go. Hollywood News here on WXBQ.
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0: 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The skies are fair. 57 at 96.9 WXBQ. We're expecting a high today right around 86 degrees.
1: Well, I'm expecting Miss Pam to come by today with our buddy Rebecca because they're getting ready for that Popcorn Sutton annual Memorial Jam. Now, that is this next weekend, not this weekend, but next weekend. It's going to be at the Cock County Fairgrounds in Newport. And so I know that they're going to be bringing some tickets by so we can get some people hooked up for that. But this is going to be a good time. I think they've got
0: will be.
1: Yeah. I mean, dude, there are so many people.
0: Anytime you're around Pam, that's a good time.
1: I know. Pam is a good time. She's awesome. And she's got her own little special shine that she's got.
0: I got to tell you, the Christmas jam they brought us was delicious. Rebecca, and it wasn't even Christmas.
1: Dude, Beck made that. That was her. But this is going to be
0: Pam
1: so much
0: fun.
1: No, that was, I think Rebecca made it.
0: Last
1: one when they get here.
0: Anyway, I'll tell you what. Whoever made it, it was good.
1: It was good enough that I came into work and he said, "Listen, I had some of that jam."
0: Well, you know, she talked about how good it was on biscuits, and I was like, "Well, I certainly got to find out if that's true."
1: Yeah, but it's like Christmas jam.
0: Yeah, it's like strawberries and raspberries that she made. Right. It was like, come on now.
1: Is it raspberries?
0: I think she said it was strawberries and raspberries.
1: Oh, it's cranberry. We'll find out. Yeah. All I know is that they're doing this thing. They're doing the Popcorn Sutton Memorial Jam. This is going to be, once again, it's a good time. They're going to have tons of people out there, like vendors. They'll have live music. They're going to have some tastings. And, of course, meet and greets. A lot of your famous moonshiners will be out there.
0: Tastings, what do you mean?
1: Well, I think you know what I mean. I think you know.
0: All right.
1: Yeah, but anyway.
0: Reason enough to be there.
1: He's going to go regardless now. There's more of that jelly down there. You're going to like it, Steve.
0: But tell me more of these tastings.
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7: 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I'm Jay Patricks in the traffic center on the Tri-Cities traffic station, 96.9 WXBQ.

0: 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We got some sunshine, 57 degrees, 731 here at WXBQ.
1: The WXBQ Newsroom. I'm Kevin Castle. Few details were released Thursday evening about an incident at the Supermax Red Onion State Prison. A statement from the Department of Corrections said two Red Onion correctional officers were assaulted by an inmate at the Wise County facility. The injuries required the officers to be transported to an area hospital, according to the agency. It marks the second reported incident at Red Onion involving prisoners and guards. Correctional officials said four Red Onion personnel were ambushed by inmates in January of last year, including one member of the MS-13 crime gang, and received serious injuries. Second Amendment and pro-gun proponents are criticizing the Spanberger administration as background checks for private gun purchases in Virginia have resumed after an emergency clause by the governor was placed in gun reform legislation during the winter session. A circuit court ruling from last year found the checks unconstitutional and granted an injunction to stop them in October. The Virginia State Police has revamped its website to include options for background checks through its agency.
2: Carter County's tax rate will decrease by 47% from $218 per $100 of assessed value to just under $116, and that will bring the average property owner's new tax bill into close alignment with last year's, as owners saw average values nearly double. Carter County Commissioner Aaron Frazier explained that because counties and cities are not allowed to get a windfall, no matter how much higher reappraisals are, after the reappraisals, counties send the old base assessment and the new base assessment to the state. The state then calculates the tax rate required for a local government to bring in the same amount of total property tax revenue as it did the year before. Elizabethton's city tax rate has also been adjusted by a similar amount. I'm Jay Patricks.
1: The Tennessee Volunteers are the number 2 seed for this weekend's Chapel Hill Baseball Regional in the NCAA tournament. It's the Vols' 7th straight trip to a regional, and they open play at noon Friday against number 3 seed East Carolina. The host Tar Heels of North Carolina and Virginia Commonwealth are the other teams in the double elimination series. For WXBQ News, I'm Kevin Castle. Al Archer's weather is next.
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4: Good morning, I'm Meteorologist Alan Archer. Let's check our WXBQ forecast now for the Tri-Cities. For today, partly sunny, high 86. Tonight, warm front approaches, 25% late night shower at 60. Tomorrow, warm front moves in the morning, partly cloudy to cloudy in the morning with a 30% chance of a shower. Clears out tomorrow afternoon, though, in a high of 82. I'm Meteorologist Alan Archer at the Tri-Cities Weather Station, 96.9 WXBQ.

0: coming back. 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Welcome to Friday, 7:40, 20 away from 8 o'clock. It's beautiful outside. Sunshine, and that's what you're going to see today. It's just going to be a little warm with a high around 86 degrees for the moment. Like I mentioned, we've got the sunshine. 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
1: This is not headline news. Performers at next month's Freedom 250 concert include Vanilla Ice and Bret Michaels. Tickets are free, and that makes sense. A 108-year-old Delaware woman renewed her driver's license through 2033. I don't know her name, but we'll just call her an optimist. And Hacky Sack has made a comeback with Gen Z. Although instead of kicking the sack with their feet, they just tap it with their phones. This is not headline news.
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1: Dustin Lynch, It's Easy to Love, 96.9 WXBQ Morning Air Show. Partly sunny today in the high 86. Right now, sunshine. 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And normally, I don't talk about this stuff a whole lot, but this has been weighing on my heart recently, and I just feel like I need to bring it. If I don't say something, I'm going to bust a gut. First of all, you've heard the news and you've heard the stories lately about how people have been treating animals in and around this area. In fact, we heard a story the other day that just absolutely broke my heart about what one man did to this dog.
2: Oh, my God. Yeah.
1: You know, just if you read that, it just tears you up inside. And then I read this on Facebook, and this is from the Washington County Animal Shelter, the Washington County Johnson City Animal Shelter. And this just hurt my heart. And I don't know if you've read it or not, but I just want to share it with you because I think it deserves to be shared. Has to do with a dog named Bumper.
2: Mm-hmm.
1: They got an emergency call about a dog that had been hit by a car. And not only was it severely injured, but when they found it, it was extremely emaciated. It was a little bitty dog, and they said that he had superficial wounds on his skinny little body, and he also had a broken leg. But here's the part that alone hurt me, but this part broke my heart. They said when they did some x-rays on Bumper, they found he had rocks in his stomach. And they think that he was so hungry that he was searching for food and eating the rocks.
2: Aww.
1: He is under the care of a local vet clinic and has a splint on his leg. And so the Washington County Johnson City Animal Shelter is looking for donations to help cover the cost of his medical care, because they say that he's going to need that to save his leg. And unfortunately, funding from the city and the county makes up less than 35% of their budget. So they have to rely on people to cover the cost of everything else. And so they're asking you if you can find it in your heart, and I certainly hope you can, to donate. You will go to the WCJCAnimalShelter.org. That's WCJCAnimalShelter.org. I think they've raised so far right around $2,255, which is fantastic. But when you go on the website, you can see the pictures of Bumpers. And it absolutely breaks my heart.
2: Bless it.
1: And to think that that poor dog was so hungry that it had to eat rocks. Kills me. It kills me. And so I just hope that people will just like swarm this website and just raise so much money and protect these poor animals who, for no reason on their own, are treated this way. And people, we have to be better. We have to be better, not only as human beings to each other, but to these poor animals who deserve none of this and have been treated, in many cases, horrendously.
2: It's heartbreaking.
1: And so every day I pray to God that this will end, and I pray for Bumpers, because I just think it's awful. Anyway, thank you to the Washington County Johnson City Animal Shelter for bringing this to everybody's attention, and I hope that you'll show your support. Thank you.

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2: 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I-81, I-26, routes 11 and 19 all wide open. Surface streets look normal. Brake lights in the usual spots around Bristol, Kingsport, and Johnson City with no working accidents. I'm Jay Patrick's in the traffic center on the Tri-Cities traffic station, 96.9 WXBQ.

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1: We're still waiting for President Trump's approval. I'm Dave Anthony, Fox News, on a potential agreement to extend the Iran ceasefire for 60 days. He tells Laura Trump in an interview that'll air on her show tomorrow night.
2: That's what I do. I negotiate. They negotiate. They're very good negotiators. They're crafty. But in the end, we have all the cards.
1: Now to Fox's Jeff Paul in Dubai.
3: Here is what's on the table regarding the potential 60-day agreement. The Strait of Hormuz fully reopens and mines are removed within 30 days. The U.S. lifts its blockade, allowing Iran to sell oil freely. Iran agrees to not pursue a nuclear weapon, and talks begin on disposing its enriched uranium. There would also be discussions surrounding humanitarian aid for Iran, and a conflict between Israel and Hezbollah in Lebanon would then end.
1: Russia's war in Ukraine has spilled over into Romania again after a drone launched across the border.
4: The drone, packed with explosives, hit the roof of an apartment building in Galati, Romania, starting a fire on the top 10th floor. The city's emergency response agency says a woman and her child are hospitalized with minor injuries, and 70 people are evacuated from the building. The drone was part of an overnight attack on Ukraine. Galati is on the Danube River near the borders of Ukraine and Moldova. A drone crash in Romania last month caused damage, but these are the first injuries.
1: That's Fox's Chris Foster. A big setback for Blue Origin. A big explosion lit up the night sky at Cape Canaveral. A rocket being tested before next week's launch blew up.
5: The mega rocket had been preparing to bring 48 satellites into low Earth orbit in the coming weeks in a mission that would have expanded Amazon's broadband capabilities. Blue Origin CEO Jeff Bezos says no one was hurt. He says it is also too early to know what caused this blast. He took to X, writing in part, quote, "Very rough day, but we'll rebuild whatever needs rebuilding."
1: That's Fox's Carly Shimkus. 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
6: Here's a preview of stories we're following on WXBQ. Few details released on Thursday evening concerning injured officers at Red Onion State Prison. An East Tennessee sheriff confirmed a weather-related fatality following life-threatening downpours and floods. Investigators said a domestic violence suspect picked up a juvenile by the neck and held her against the wall. For WXBQ News, I'm Kevin Castle. Al Archer's weather is next.
7: Good morning, I'm Peter Ronson, Stellan Archer. Let's check our WXBQ forecast now for the Tri-Cities. For today, partly sunny, high 86. Tonight, warm front approaches, 25% late night shower at 60. Tomorrow, warm front moves in the morning, partly cloudy to cloudy in the morning with a 30% chance of a shower. Clears out tomorrow afternoon, though, in a high of 82. I'm Peter Ronson, Stellan Archer at the Tri-Cities Weather Station, 96.9 WXBQ.
8: 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Hey, what's up? Welcome to hour number 3 of the morning air show. It's Steve and Nikki coming up in this hour. Going to be talking about the home wrecker. How about you?
9: The home wrecker?
8: The home wrecker.
9: Dude, I'm just glad it's Friday.
8: And?
9: Well, I don't know. 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
8: You
9: I know you're like fired up. You're fired up.
8: I know
9: up.
8: Your
9: I know
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0: 96.9 WXBQ. It's today's country and your 24-karat favorites. Lauren Elena, Chase Matthew, Alma X's. It's a morning air show. Steve and Nikki, it's going to be a beautiful Friday. In fact, the weekend looks pretty good. Fair, 59 degrees. We're expecting a high today right around 86, according to meteorologist Al Archer. Let's talk Nashville notes. And top of the notes this morning, Ella Langley. Don't talk about her much. She's added another major achievement. I mean, it's like Morgan Wallen stuff. I remember we went through a stretch where it seemed like every day for like 4 months we were talking about something new that Morgan did.
1: We still are, Steve.
0: We still are. But Ella's taken over. I'm telling you, she really is. Dandelion has been named the best-selling album by a female artist in any genre in the U.S. this year. How about that? Dandelion was released in April after months of anticipation. The record debuted at number one on Billboard 200 and became the largest streaming debut for a country album by a female primary artist. But now, she has the best-selling album by a female artist in music.
1: Wow. You ever heard the saying, you don't take sand to the beach? Listen, okay, remember that, because the Carolina Country Music Fest is in Myrtle Beach. And if you're single and you're lonely and you didn't take your sand to the beach, so to speak, there's going to be a daily AI-assisted matchmaking event. So for like an hour a day, the Jack Daniel's party tent is going to turn into what they're calling a single saloon.
0: You had me at Jack Daniel's party tent.
1: The people that are interested need to sign up now. They're going to be sent a questionnaire a few days before the event. And then the AI is going to be used to pair people with their best match.
0: All I heard was Jack Daniel's party tent. Where do I sign up?
1: He's in.
0: Yeah, I'm in. And Miranda Lambert, she says, you'll always know where she stands in music. Her quote is, I definitely do not take it lightly that I'm a representative of country music. I'm a country singer-songwriter. That's who I am. That's what I wanted to be. There was never a question in my mind like where I fit in a genre or what I wanted to do. It was country music, period, the end. It's a huge honor to be one of the ones that's representing it now for over 20 years. And what I've tried to do is use the knowledge that I gained in the industry to really lift up the younger generations coming up and try to be there for them and answer questions. Sometimes I know the right way to do it because I did it wrong. That's Nashville Notes on WXBQ.
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0: Shane Brown. 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Friday weather looking good. Partly sunny today in the high 86. 61 with sunshine at WXBQ.
1: Have you heard the thing where people are like, if I win the lottery, I'm not going to tell anybody, but there will be signs. Oh, there will be signs. Yeah, exactly. So they asked these people, they said, if you got rich, like what do you think? Like, or what do you think if somebody is rich? Like, what's the sign? How do you know you've made it? And this is what people came up with.
0: All right.
1: Okay. These people say a high-end watch is a good sign.
0: Nice little Rolex.
1: Luxury handbag.
0: Gucci.
1: Maybe it's the latest iPhone. An at-home sauna works. A hot tub or pool. They say even one of those smaller soaking plunge pools, same.
0: Says I made it.
1: Designer shoes. Designer clothing. An electric vehicle. A backyard with an outdoor kitchen. And then the ever-popular walk-in closet. That's how you know you've made it. Also in that top 20, the outdoor pizza oven, a high-end wine fridge, fancy exercise bike.
0: Yeah. When I see homes that have, you know, the incredible outside area, cooking area, that, you know, that stone, it's made of stone, right, and everything.
1: Fancy.
0: I just think, yeah, somebody making some bank.
1: Well, they say that one of the status symbol items that they've been looking at, that things in general have become less important to them as they have grown older. About 20% of people say they have actually bought something to impress other people rather than just wanting it for themselves. And I can't understand that.
0: No. But I'll tell you what, Rusted Hibachi says, hey, he works in radio.
1: Yeah.
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6: No issues. I-81, I-26 in good shape. No problems on routes 11 or 19 and the surface streets. All good around the Tri-Cities this morning. Things look normal. I'm Jay Patricks in the traffic center on the Tri-Cities traffic station, 96.9 WXBQ.

0: 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Steve and Nikki, 61 degrees and sunshine at 8:30.
1: The WXBQ newsroom. I'm Kevin Castle. Few details were released Thursday evening about an incident at the Supermax Red Onion State Prison. A statement from the Department of Corrections said two Red Onion correctional officers were assaulted by an inmate at the Wise County facility. The injuries required the officers to be transported to an area hospital, according to the agency. It marks the second reported incident at Red Onion involving prisoners and guards. Correctional officials said four Red Onion personnel were ambushed by inmates in January of last year, including one member of the MS-13 crime gang, and received serious injuries. A Cock County, Tennessee woman became trapped by rising floodwaters near her home, resulting in her death, according to Sheriff C.J. Ball, after a morning of dealing with water covering major routes and residents being rescued. A preliminary report from the National Weather Service in Morristown said between 3 and 5 inches of rain fell in a few hours. The rapid ascent of flash flooding was one of the factors in the death of a 64-year-old resident, the first in the county in the last 2 years. A Cock County couple, Mike and Jean Oberst, died from weather-related incidents during 2024's Hurricane Helene. Investigators in Johnson City obtained arrest warrants in Sessions Court for a suspect tied to a downtown shooting that occurred early Sunday. A city report said flock cameras near Founders Park were used to identify 20-year-old Dominic Smith of Irwin, who is charged with 3 counts of aggravated assault. Police are accusing Smith of firing a weapon at 3 people following an argument near a parking area. Washington County deputies had to restrain a domestic violence suspect after the officers heard the Johnson City man yelling and throwing items. 42-year-old Joshua Queen faces multiple charges, including aggravated child abuse, after the deputies saw an injured juvenile who told them Queen grabbed her by the throat, held her up against a wall, and threw her into a closet. Queen was taken from the home on Minga Road to the county jail, where he's held without bond. For WXBQ News, I'm Kevin Castle. Al Archer's weather is next.
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3: 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Let's check our WXBQ forecast now for the Tri-Cities. For today, partly sunny, high 86. Tonight, warm front approaches, 25% late night shower at 60. Tomorrow, warm front moves in the morning, partly cloudy to cloudy in the morning with a 30% chance of a shower. Clears out tomorrow afternoon, though, in a high of 82. I'm Peter Ross, Helen Archer at the Tri-Cities Weather Station, 96.9 WXBQ.

0: 96.9 WXBQ. It's Ella Langley and Be Her. I was just sitting here talking to Nikki about something that Miranda Lambert said, because Miranda produced
1: this album.
0: The album Dandelion, and she also co-wrote that song, Choosing Texas, the big song from Ella. And Ella asked her one day after the song became like so big and it's just, you know, taken on a new life. And she said, what does this mean?
1: What do I do? How do I handle it?
0: What does this mean? And Miranda said, I ain't the one to answer that. This is Taylor Swift kind of big.
1: If you can find her number, you need to work on it.
0: Yeah, this is a Taylor Swift kind of big thing that needs to be. And she's right. That song has gotten that big. But so Ella's just trying to navigate through all of this success. But it's pretty awesome that Miranda helped her with that.
1: I don't know if you're aware of this or not, but Steve is kind of fond of it.
0: I think she's okay. Partly sunny and a high 86. It's 63 and 96.9 WXBQ. And all right, there are home wreckers. And then there's home wreckers.
1: Okay.
0: Like Eric Perwaza, country boy.
1: Yeah.
0: He's from Pennsylvania, actually. Came home on Tuesday drinking all night, and his wife had had enough. She was tired of his drinking. She was tired of him.
1: Yeah.
0: She said, the marriage is over.
1: Kick rocks.
0: They yelled at each other.
1: Yeah, they did.
0: And he looked at her and said, if it's over, I'll tear the house down. And he wasn't kidding either. Because when it comes to beer, he's a real rednecker. Her little darling is a home wrecker. It's true.
1: Wow.
0: Went outside, climbed into an excavator, and began tearing into the house while his wife and $2 were still inside.
1: Good Lord.
0: See, a move like this is why I never keep an excavator at my house.
1: Well, now you know.
0: The wife called 911. Fortunately, the police showed up before anyone could get hurt, but the damage to the house was significant. A big chunk of the roof had been torn down by this guy, and experts say the structural integrity is in question. He's facing several charges, including causing a catastrophe, reckless endangerment, and disorderly conduct. His wife is seeking a protection from abuse order as well, and one neighbor said, and I quote, I'd like to know what she said to him, because I'll make sure I don't say it. Saying this much, if he gets half the house in a divorce, I know which half he's going to get. You know what I'm saying?
2: Save a ton at Elizabethton CDJR.
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0: Zach John King gets drinking. Of course, he got his Grand Ole Opry debut, and he had like 50 family members or something like that. Everybody was so excited. He took pictures the whole nine yards, and he said it was just a surreal moment. Wow. Setting in the circle where so many great people
1: had stood. It's amazing. And you know, like I know, like we hate, you know.
0: We actually got to step in that circle while you were down there guest announcing.
1: Yeah, and it's surreal when you think about all the people that have stood there before. And
0: I know, it blows my mind.
1: Yeah.
0: So good for him. I'm glad he got to do it. Right?
1: Like, I mean, I've seen other people make their debut, and it's such a big deal. And it's usually overwhelming for the artist. So I'm proud of them, because once they make it through, there's like this big sigh of relief. But, you know, just the hype going into it.
0: Yeah, and he got to sing that song while he was there. So right. It was pretty cool.
1: Hey, I don't know if you know this or not, but they say that going to museums is actually good for you. And maybe not in the same way that you might think it's good for you. They say that if you're a music lover, if you like art, researchers at University College in London discovered that people who regularly engage in arts and cultural activities may actually age more slowly. So they looked at 3,500 adults, compared those hobbies with changes in the DNA that is tied to aging, and the results were incredible. The people that did arts activities at least once a week appeared to age like maybe almost 5% more slowly than people who rarely did that kind of thing. And researchers say that's comparable to the benefits of weekly exercise.
0: Well, you have to do a lot of walking. That's for sure.
1: Or you could just draw a picture. Activities included things like listening to music, reading, going to museums. The professor behind the study said that the arts should be viewed as a health-promoting behavior in a similar way to exercise. So he is equating that with physical activity.
0: Why do I feel like he's a member of some board? Art board or some museum or something.
1: This is a man whose wife has made him try to sign up
0: exactly.
1: For the gym.
0: Exactly.
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9: 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All good around the Tri-Cities this morning. Things look normal. I'm Jay Patricks in the Traffic Center on the Tri-Cities Traffic Station, 96.9 WXVQ.

Charlie, that's Cowgirl, 96.9 WXBQ, welcoming this lady tomorrow night to the pinnacle. 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
1: It's still just a tentative deal.
2: I'm Dave Anthony, Fox News. It would extend the Iran ceasefire for 60 days. President Trump's yet to sign off on it and tells Laura Trump in an interview that'll air on her show on Fox tomorrow night.
3: That's what I do. I negotiate. They negotiate. They're very good negotiators. They're crafty. But in the end, we have all the cards.
2: Fox's Madeline Rivera is at the White House.
4: The memo of understanding states shipping will be restored in the Strait of Hormuz without restrictions. And this includes Iran removing mines from the waterway within 30 days. The U.S. would also lift its blockade and some sanctions to allow Iran to sell oil. Iran would also commit to not pursuing a nuclear weapon. It's still unclear, though, what would happen to Iran's stockpile of highly enriched uranium. And that's one of the issues that will continue to be hashed out within this 60-day window.
2: There was a giant orange fireball in the night sky in Florida as Blue Origin was prepping for a rocket launch next week.
5: When they tried to do a static fire test at Cape Canaveral Space Force Station in Florida late Thursday, the rocket exploded. Sound courtesy of Spaceflight Now's YouTube page. It was a monstrous explosion completely shrouding the 320-foot-tall Glenn rocket.
2: Fox's Jill Nato. The rocket's unmanned, so no one was hurt. Blue Origin CEO Jeff Bezos says it's too early to know the cause, but they will rebuild. An Amtrak train caught fire in a tunnel in New York City early this morning. Five workers were hurt, two seriously, disrupting train service. Former Attorney General Pam Bondi is at the Capitol now to answer House Committee's questions on the Jeffrey Epstein files.
6: Cameras and microphones will not be allowed, and Bondi will not be under oath. Bondi was subpoenaed to appear while she led the DOJ, but she refused. Bondi did, however, agree to sit for this transcribed interview. She is expected to be at the meeting with Assistant U.S. Attorney General Harmeet Dillon.
2: That's Fox's Gernal Scott. 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
8: Good morning, I'm Peter Ross, Helen Archer. Let's check our WXBQ forecast now for the Tri-Cities. For today, partly sunny, high 86. Tonight, warm front approaches, 25% late night shower at 60. Tomorrow, warm front moves in the morning, partly cloudy to cloudy in the morning with a 30% chance of a shower. Clears out tomorrow afternoon, though, in a high of 82. I'm meteorologist Alan Archer at the Tri-Cities Weather Station, 96.9 WXBQ.
9: Hey, what's going on? Welcome to the final hour of the Morning Air Show. It's Steve and Nikki, 3 minutes after 9 o'clock. Coming up in this hour, I'll tell you how one man tried to start a new life and it really didn't end up too well.
10: And we have your chance to get some of these tickets for the Popcorn Sutton Jam coming up this hour.
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11: Pam Sutton.
9: That's my connection. 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

0: Lainey Wilson, Watermelon Moonshine, 96.9 WXBQ. And speaking of Watermelon Moonshine, here's Miss Watermelon Moonshine herself, Pam Sutton. What's up, girl?
1: Not much. How about you?
0: Oh, man, let me tell you, I appreciate you stopping by and seeing us. You brought us a lot of goodies, including, let me talk about the Christmas jam.
1: All right.
0: Woo-wee. I put it on some buttered biscuits, just like I heard you should. And it was so good.
2: He came into work and he was like, he goes, I've never had anything so good in my life.
1: Well, good.
0: She said, that's the Christmas jam. I'm like, well, it's early Christmas for me at my house.
1: You don't just have to put it on biscuits. Get you a pork loin roast and put it on top and bake it.
0: I never thought of that.
2: Oh, I bet that's delicious.
0: You got this big event that's coming soon.
1: I do.
0: Counting the days down now. I know you're praying that you have sunshine.
1: Yes, because yesterday at my hometown, we got 5 inches of rain.
0: Woo-wee.
1: That's where the flash flood was at, was where I live.
2: Oh, my goodness. And now I know you did some TV with our buddy Ansley.
1: I did.
2: And then you have another thing that's coming up on July 4th.
1: Yes, Ansley's going to come to my house to do an interview to post it on TV for the 250th birthday of the United States.
2: So yes, that's what we're going to be out there doing the 4th of July with Channel 11 too. So, yeah, it's going to be a big day. They got some big stuff planned. We haven't really talked about what all is going on there yet, but there's some big stuff that's going to be happening on
1: the
2: 4th.
1: Great.
0: Well, tell us the date of the celebration.
1: June the 5th and 6th.
0: Newport,
1: Tennessee, 112 Fairground Circle, Newport, Tennessee.
0: And the fun starts?
1: Friday, gates open at 3, fun starts at 4. Saturday, gates open at 11 a.m., fun starts at noon.
0: And what's the ticket price?
1: $15 per person per day. Children 12 and under are free.
0: You can get the tickets there?
1: Yes.
0: Cool.
2: You know what? But we need to give some of these tickets away.
0: You want to give some away?
2: Yeah, let's see. We'll take caller 11. And these are weekend passes,
1: yes,
2: right?
1: Yes, this is weekend passes. Two weekend passes per giveaway.
0: Oh, that's awesome. Mm-hmm. All right. So if you want tickets for Popcorn's Jam, call us now. Be number 11, 1-800-332-3697. Thank you, ma'am.
1: Thank you.
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0: WXPQ, good morning. Who's this?
1: Good morning. This is Kira.
0: Hey there, Kira. Where are you calling from?
1: Fort Blackmore, Virginia.
0: You are caller 11.
2: Hey!
1: Yay!
2: Say hello to Pam.
1: That's great. Hello, Pam.
3: Hello, how are you?
1: I'm great. How are you?
3: I'm doing great.
2: Pam, tell her what you won.
3: You won 2 free passes to the festival next weekend, for the whole weekend.
1: Yay! I'm so excited.
2: And Nikki, that ain't all.
0: No, listen. So, and some people know this, and we talked a little bit about this. Popcorn had a documentary that was out. Everybody in the world, I think, has seen this documentary that's into the moonshine culture and that way of life. My dad is in that, and Miss Pam brought us some of these DVDs. So if you want one of those, we'll throw that in there, too.
1: Okay, sure, yeah.
2: That'll be a lot of fun. So you get 2 tickets to the Big Popcorn Sutton Festival, plus the DVD, if you can tell me, Fort Blackmore's 24-Karat Country.
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0: Brantley Gilbert, you miss me too. 96.9 WXBQ. It's a morning air show. Steve and Nikki at 9:35, 25 away from 10 o'clock. And keep listening. Next week, we'll have some more tickets to give away to Popcorn Sutton's Festival that'll be happening in Newport, Tennessee. That's going to be a lot of fun. As far as weather goes today, you can expect sunshine to high at 86. How about this? Let me just say up front that when it comes to escapes, I'd rather have a pina colada and get caught in the rain than this, Nikki.
1: Wow.
0: British man in his 40s in police custody. He escaped a transport van on the way from the police station to court. The escape happened Thursday around 9 o'clock, and while they were searching the area, police were notified of a casualty on the railroad track near the Welwyn North Railway Station, about 4 miles away from the escape.
1: Huh.
0: He escaped the van, but he didn't escape life.
1: Oh.
0: Well, I guess he did in a matter of speaking.
1: Wow, that happened.
0: See, not every one of these escapes work out like it did for Harrison Ford and the fugitive.
1: Mm-hmm.
0: People should remember. Police say they did not notify the man's family. How about that?
1: Good Lord.
0: That's a terrible way to go.
1: Yeah, it is.
0: I mean, at least Johnny Cash heard the train a-coming. 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
8: Good morning, I'm Peter Ross, Sean Archer. Let's check our WXBQ forecast now for the Tri-Cities. For today, partly sunny, high 86. Tonight, warm front approaches, 25% late night shower at 60. Tomorrow, warm front moves in the morning, partly cloudy to cloudy in the morning with a 30% chance of a shower. Clears out tomorrow afternoon, though, in a high of 82. I'm meteorologist Alan Archer at the Tri-Cities Weather Station, 96.9 WXBQ.

0: when you got a
1: 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It's today's country and your 24-karat favorites. Morning air show, Steve and Nikki. 949, 11 away from 10 o'clock. As far as the weather goes today, here's the real deal. It's going to be sunny. Sunny and beautiful. It's just going to be warm today with a high right around 86. We started out this morning right around 63 degrees, and right now it's 68 with sunshine.
2: Do you get bitten by mosquitoes?
1: All the time.
2: Okay, I do not get eat up by skeeters. I used to when I was little, but they say that sometimes if you're stressed, that it's kind of like, you know, it makes them leave you alone. And maybe that's what that is. Maybe that's what's been protecting me. They have said, have you ever used DEET?
1: Yeah. No, well, I have never used DEET.
2: Here's some bad news. I hate to do this to you, but now scientists say that they believe that the mosquitoes have learned to associate the smell of DEET with blood meals. So that means they know that there's going to be like people there that they can bite. So now it actually, instead of repelling them, in some cases it will

0: attract mosquitoes. They love, it says that they have learned to love the presence of DEET. They conducted lab experiments where they successfully reversed the mosquito's aversion to the chemical and even made them more willing to approach humans wearing DEET. And it says the problem sounds that the problem is if you use too much, that's not good. But I don't know how much is too much.
1: I'll promise you this. After we announce the birthdays and we pick a birthday winner, we will not be giving you DEET. We will be giving you free coffee from our friends at Tommy's Plumbing. You got the birthdays for today?
0: Today, I do. Happy birthday today going out to... Oh, wait a minute. Hang on 1 second here.
1: Michael Clyde Kinnick.
0: Yeah.
1: From Limestone.
0: We're comparing notes. Yes.
1: Nacy May of Bristol.
0: Yeah.
1: Roger Whitson of Elizabeth.
0: You have Taman Hill in Johnson City?
1: I absolutely do.
0: Right.
1: Happy birthday to them and everybody else. But this morning's big winner grabs the free coffee from Tommy's. That winner is...
0: Also not receiving DEET, Nancy May.
1: Nancy!
2: Happy birthday!
1: Woo! Yeah! Here you go, Nancy. Woo! Everybody up in the club. You know that's true. WXBQ.com is where you go to sign up for the birthday bonanza. Nancy May, 58 of Bristol. She's grabbing the free coffee. If you've got a leak, let Tommy's take a peek. Check them out online, tommysplumbing.com, and also on Facebook.
0: If you're headed out this weekend, that's our public service. We're just trying to tell you, need to be careful with the DEET.
1: You won't have that issue tomorrow night at Pinnacle.
0: Nope.
1: Where you'll find WXBQ. We're going to be there for the big show with Annie Bosco and Julia Cole. The gates open at 6. Mm-hmm. The first concert with Julia starts at 7:30. Annie hits the stage around 9.
0: People have been asking where to find this place. It's next to Cavender's.
1: Yeah. You'll see the stage.
0: Yeah, you can't miss it.
1: You say like, okay, that's got to be it.
0: There it is.
1: That's got to be it.
0: Is that a stage?
1: Yeah.
0: Is that the WXBQ Rabbit?
1: See a band up there?
0: Oh, hmm.
1: Oh, somebody's playing guitar. That must be where they're having the concert.
0: Cool.
1: Okay. If you need more information, WXBQ.com. I'll be on the radio tomorrow starting at 10 a.m. Until we talk to you again. Peace and love, y'all. Oh, and don't forget, too, that if you happen to be heading out. What is that noise? If you happen to be heading out for tomorrow's concert, don't worry about where you have to park, because there's a parking lot right there where the stage will be.
0: There's parking.
1: Where you'll see.
0: We'll be there.
1: Everybody.
0: But show up anyway. Even though we're there, show up anyway.
1: Peace and love.
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0: Just a kid myself, that's John Morgan at 96.9 WXBQ. It's today's country, your 24 karat country favorites. Now this is how you start a day. Bright blue skies, temperature right now here at WXBQ, 70 degrees. As we're looking forward to a nice day around the Tri-Cities, finally, great way to kick off the weekend. Of course, a whole lot of great live music all weekend long tonight. We're going to be down at Twilight Alive in Kingsport. Is the ultimate Garth Brooks tribute going to be down there? That's a fun event there in Kingsport. They've got a great little setup there on Broad Street. And we'll be out there tonight. Concert starts at 7. And then, of course, tomorrow, the big one there at the Pinnacle with Julia Cole and Annie Bosco. Should be another great night of live music. And free is kind of the way it goes all weekend. Free tonight down there in Kingsport. And then free tomorrow night for the big show there at the Pinnacle. So come on out, bring your chairs, and enjoy some great live music with us all weekend long. No Talk Triple Play coming up. Let's start it off with some Easton Corbin next.
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0: Like a Liar. That is the newest from Jackson Dean at 24 Karat Country 96.9 WXBQ. Friday on this short work week. Always good to get to Friday a little quicker, I think. Going to be a nice weekend, too, I believe. We'll get details on that from meteorologist Alan Archer as he will step in and tell us what we've got coming our way the next several days. That and more 24 Karat Country on the way to Samaritan Church on the way after Al.
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6: Good morning, I'm Peter Ross with Stellan Archer. Let's check our WXPQ forecast now for the Tri-Cities. For today, partly sunny, high 86. Tonight, warm front approaches, 25% late night shower at 60. Tomorrow, warm front moves in the morning, partly cloudy to cloudy in the morning with a 30% chance of a shower. Clears out tomorrow afternoon, though, in a high of 82. I'm Peter Ross with Stellan Archer at the Tri-Cities Weather Station, 96.9 WXPQ.

0: Green.
1: He's become a big favorite. Kind of all of a sudden, that's changed my mind. 10:51. Mark is here as we're heading towards 11 o'clock.

0: here on this Friday morning. Check out the news here in just a bit. Let us know what you see on the roads today if you're out there. It was a smooth drive-in today. A lot of times the drive-in from Johnson City, not that smooth. But it was good a little bit earlier. Roads look okay from what I'm seeing. But if you see any issues, you can call us up. 844-REC-12. 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I do know one issue out there. It's continuing to be an issue as work continues out there at Memorial Boulevard near the intersection with John B. Dennis out there. Still some slow traffic through that area today. But you let us know what else you see.
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0: Mike's been working with a lot of country artists lately. That, of course, one of the newer ones that he's put out with Cody Johnson. But he's got some other songs, obviously, out there with country artists. And excited to see kind of the direction he's taken with some of these songs that are becoming really big for him. And, of course, he's got his big space there on the, you know, the Christian music side of things, but kind of getting over into the country thing with some of these great artists. And sounds awesome. Love him. And love that song. It's When a Cowboy Prays. 1122. Hi there. Marcus here with you. Good morning. Getting ready for a no-talk triple play. The band Perry is a part of that here in just a few minutes. News coming up in the next little bit, too. Top of the hour with Kevin Castle.
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0: It's Toby Keith at 96.9 WXBQ, today's country, your 24 karat country favorites. Man, I miss Toby. One of the old classics there from him. It's 11:40. Hi there, Marcus with you. Good morning, man. Tomorrow night, going to be a big time. Hope to see you out at the Pinnacle as we're going to be out for the free show there with Julia Cole and Annie Bosco. Doors opening at 6 with the first artist, Julia, taking the stage at 7:30. It's all free. So do a little shopping out there. See what you can find up at the Pinnacle. A number of great stores up there to check out. And then come out for the free show. Right by Cavender's is where the stage is going to be. If you're driving by, you'll see the stage. And so get out there and have a good time with us tomorrow night. Bring your chair with you. And it should be a great night for music there in Bristol.
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8: Good morning, I'm Peter Ronson, Stellan Archer. Let's check our WDXPQ forecast now for the Tri-Cities. For today, partly sunny, high 86. Tonight, warm front approaches, 25% late night shower at 60. Tomorrow, warm front moves in the morning, partly cloudy to cloudy in the morning with a 30% chance of a shower. Clears out tomorrow afternoon, though, in a high of 82. I'm meteorologist Stellan Archer at the Tri-Cities Weather Station, 96.9 WXBQ.

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1: 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He's going to be in town for the Pigeon Forge Patriot Festival.

Festival, which is going to be going on July 3rd and 4th. He's going to be playing at Patriot Park down there on the 3rd. So it'll be good to have Craig in town, or at East Tennessee at least, here as we approach the 4th of July. It is about 8 minutes away from noon. That means news coming up. Kevin Castle is going to have your latest headlines from around the Tri-Cities. That's all coming up for you as we move through the day. So Jordan Davis on the way too. We'll do that next before news at XBQ.

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1: This may be decision day on Lisa Brady, Fox News. President Trump posting he's holding a meeting in the White House Situation Room to make a final determination on moving forward with an Iran ceasefire deal.
2: And the Situation Room part of this is most likely because they told us at 11 o'clock he was going to be receiving the presidential daily brief, his intelligence briefing. And so they don't usually tell us exactly where that is happening, but he's able to talk to different people on secure feeds in the Situation Room that he is not able to communicate with from the Oval Office, or at least it's easier to do it from the Situation Room.
1: Fox's Peter Ducey at the White House.
2: This is definitely the closest that we have been to a deal because we have not heard from the president this thing that he says at the end, that other items of less importance have been agreed to. To date, it has basically just been, these guys are giving us the runaround. We might call the bombers back in.
1: The possible deal reportedly includes a 60-day ceasefire extension, reopening the Strait of Hormuz, ending a U.S. blockade, and talks on Iran's nuclear program. But President Trump is reaffirming his demand for Iran to give up its enriched uranium. The Justice Department's new compensation fund for claims of weaponized prosecutions is blocked by a federal judge in Virginia who set a June 12th hearing. That ruling is in one of several lawsuits over that fund. New York State has new limits on local cooperation with federal immigration enforcement.
3: Our view is that I dubbed the law local cops, local crimes. I want our local police officers focused on local crimes, or responding to an auto accident or a domestic violence case or a shooting.
1: Democratic Governor Kathy Hochul insisting that does not make New York a sanctuary for criminals, signing bills that also include a ban on masks for all law enforcement in the state, and judicial warrants will be required for immigration officials to enter sensitive areas, including schools. 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
4: The WXBQ Newsroom. I'm Kevin Castle. The victim of Thursday flooding in East Tennessee has been identified by the Cook County Sheriff's Office. 64-year-old Teresa Young was outside of her home off Highway 160 in Bybee and removing an item from her vehicle when the flash flood waters rushed in, fatally injuring the resident, according to investigators. Several water rescues were made after 3 to 5 inches of rain in a short period produced swift and destructive waves. The Tennessee Highway Patrol says charges are pending from the result of a fatal crash in Unicoi County Thursday evening. A 21-year-old driver in a pickup traveling near Sugar Hollow Road failed to stay in the lane, striking another pickup. The crash fatally injured the truck passenger, identified as 84-year-old Betty Edwards, who was pronounced dead at the scene. Both truck drivers were hospitalized with serious injuries. An East Tennessee resident was released from police custody following his interview about a fatal shooting. A preliminary report from Jefferson County officials said the victim shot by the Dandridge resident was carrying a sword at the time of his death Thursday, just after 10 p.m. CPR attempts at the scene on Riverfront Circle were unsuccessful. The body was transported to Knox County for an autopsy. A woman who administered 5 shots of insulin to her cat was acquitted by a Smith County grand jury of a felony animal cruelty charge. A published report said 43-year-old Karen Clark of Marion was convicted on a charge of failure to seek emergency care and was ordered to pay more than $700 in fines and restitution. The 12-year-old feline injected by Clark suffered a painful death, according to testimony from state veterinarian Dr. Tom Lavelle, after a necropsy was performed on the animal.
5: The Washington County Commission will consider a fiscal 2027 budget next month that does not include a tax increase after the county's budget committee unanimously recommended a new budget Thursday. The budget allocates $167.8 million in spending and will be balanced by up to $6 million in reserve funds. Projected revenues are more than $5 million shy of the projected expenditures. The proposed budget will be published around June the 6th through the 8th with a public hearing scheduled for 9 a.m. June 18th at the George James Justice Center. The budget committee will meet after that public hearing to consider any potential changes, and then the full county commission is scheduled to consider the final budget at a meeting on June 18th. The budget includes money for employee salary increases in each department and will keep the tax rate at $171 per $100 of assessed value. I'm Jay Patricks.
6: Yellow safety trucks will now be visible along the Northeast Tennessee highways as TDOT launches their rural service patrol to aid drivers in need of assistance. Region 1 spokesperson Mark Nagy said the patrol will cover 269 miles across cities and counties. It's an expansion of services available for 25 years in the state's urban areas. State Representative David Hawk of Greenville said funding for the program is paid by Tennessee consumers by using a portion of their purchase of tires. A TDOT spokesperson said more than 3,600 incidents have been managed by the Rural Patrol in three of the four state districts in just under 2 months. For WXBQ News, I'm Kevin Castle. Al Archer's weather
7: is next. Meteorologist Alan Archer, let's check our WXBQ forecast now for the Tri-Cities. For today, partly sunny, high 86. Tonight, warm front approaches, 25% late night shower at 60. Tomorrow, warm front moves in the morning, partly cloudy to cloudy in the morning with a 30% chance of a shower. Clears out tomorrow afternoon, though, in a high of 82. I'm meteorologist Alan Archer at the Tri-Cities Weather Station, 96.9 WXBQ.
8: 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Beautiful Friday afternoon. 77 temperature right now. All right, coming up, Thomas Rhett music. One from George Straits. Blake Shelton's got any music. We'll play it. 96.

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0: such a heartfelt song. Blake Shelton, it's Let Him In Anyway. At 24 Karat Country, WXPQ. Going to be out in downtown Kingsport a little bit later. I love checking out downtown Kingsport. You know, grew up in Kingsport and kind of moved out. I'm in the process of moving back, but I was down in downtown. When was it? Maybe a couple of months ago. But I was surprised at how many cool little spots there are in downtown Kingsport. Man, they've done a really good job kind of revitalizing the downtown area down there. And we get to showcase it tonight with Twilight Live. Of course, you've got the free live music with the Ultimate Garth Brooks tribute tonight at 7. But you can also patronize some of the local businesses there along Broad Street. I know they're going to have food trucks out there. Going to be a great evening to check out downtown Kingsport. So come out and see us. We'll be out there for the show tonight at 7 o'clock with the Ultimate Garth Brooks tribute. It's week number one of Twilight Alive in downtown. Some Chris Stapleton coming up. We're going to kick that No Talk Triple Playoff with some Chris, as a matter of fact, next.
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7: 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And

down at a local beer joint with a few of the guys, with this cute little country girl called mine. And boy, let me tell you, she was the prettiest thing I'd ever seen in a pair of boots. 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

0: my way to you. 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Triple play. Got Marcus here on this Friday, 12:41 now. And we're talking about the live music coming up this weekend. Man, we're so excited to get there tomorrow to the Pinnacle as we're going to have our free show out there, 7 o'clock showtime. As we get things kicked off down there tomorrow, come out early, stake your spot, get a good spot, and bring your chair with you and be ready for that great live music, a free show. Nothing's free anymore, it seems like, but we're going to have some free music with a couple of Nashville stars, Annie Bosco and Julia Cole, right there at the Pinnacle next to Cavender's coming up tomorrow there. So do your shopping and enjoy the live music tomorrow up there. Going to play the new Hudson Westbrook in a minute, plus your latest Tri-Cities weather for the weekend for meteorologist Alan Archer coming up.
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2: Good morning, I'm meteorologist Helen Archer. Let's check our WXBQ forecast now for the Tri-Cities. For today, partly sunny, high 86. Tonight, warm front approaches, 25% late night shower at 60. Tomorrow, warm front moves in the morning, partly cloudy to cloudy in the morning with a 30% chance of a shower. Clears out tomorrow afternoon, though, in a high of 82. I'm meteorologist Helen Archer at the Tri-Cities Weather Station, 96.9 WXBQ.

0: Corey, Tim McGraw, Eric Church, Morgan Wallen. That is MacArthur, one of my favorite songs in a while. And as I mentioned just the other day, man, it'd be great to just hear a full-length album of all those artists together. Love that song. Hey, we're moving towards 1 o'clock. Marcus here with you. Got some Corey Kent. Also, a requested song. Going to work in here in just a few minutes. Some Zach Top music is requested for Phyllis. We'll get that coming up for Phyllis as we head towards the top of the hour. WXBQ.
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0: Keith Urban. 96.9 WXBQ, 24 karat country. So I'll wear former ZZ Top star Billy Gibbons. You know, he's still out there. I think he was in Bristol, played a show downtown within the last year or so. He's out and about. But he's got a new single out. And it's called Brown Paper Bag. And the reason I tell you about this is because Keith Urban is a part of that song. He plays some guitar on the song. So if you hear that new Billy Gibbons song, it'll be Keith Urban on the guitar. Now, if you're looking for a full album from Billy Gibbons, he didn't specify if that single means he's going to have a new full album out or not. His last album was released in 2021, but new music out today with Keith Urban on guitar for Billy Gibbons. Thought that was kind of neat. Let's do a No Talk Triple Play. I think it's about time for that. We'll play some music here in just a moment from Luke Combs in there.
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Wraps up your No Talk Triple Play at 96.9 WXBQ. Here's Graylin James. This is Water at a Wedding.

0: drinking water at the wedding. Girl, Graylin James at 96.9 WXBQ. Man, we've kind of been through it the last couple weeks now. We've needed that rain, but it sure is nice to have a rain-free day. 81 degrees here at WXBQ. Let's see how the weekend looks. Details on all that coming up from meteorologist Alan Archer, who's got a look here in just a minute.
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3: Good afternoon, meteorologist Alan Archer. Today, partly sunny, warm at 87. Tonight's skies are clouding up, 30% late night shower, thunder shower at 62. Tomorrow, it's a 20% morning shower with a cold front moving through, becoming partly sunny in the afternoon with a high of 84. I'm meteorologist Alan Archer at the Tri-Cities Weather Station, 96.9 WXBQ.

0: Just to say we did, that's Kenny Chesney at 96.9 WXBQ 152. Good afternoon. You got Marcus Brooks here on a beautiful day. Thanks for listening in. We got some more music to play here in the next few minutes. Going to do one from Michael Ray. We'll check in with Fox News coming up too. And then more 24 Karat Country ready to go for you. Hang on.
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0: Rugsby Q. Bristol, Kingsport, Johnson City, USA.
1: A critical meeting at the White House. I'm Lisa Brady, Fox News. President Trump in the Situation Room weighing a proposed deal with Iran.
2: President Trump has a lot to consider. We know that. He laid out, though, the main points that he is thinking about in a very long Truth Social post.
1: Fox's Peter Ducey at the White House with some of the president's highlights.
2: The Hormuz Strait must immediately open, no tolls. Ships caught in the strait due to our amazing and unprecedented naval blockade, which will now be lifted, may start the process of heading home. Enriched materials, sometimes referred to as nuclear dust, will be unearthed by the United States. In close coordination in conjunction with the Islamic Republic of Iran, plus the International Atomic Energy Agency and destroyed.
1: It's not clear how much Iran will agree to as part of a ceasefire extension to allow more talks. There's a setback for the Trump administration plan to help protect the U.S. from Ebola by treating exposed Americans in Africa. A court in Kenya blocking a quarantine site that was set to open on an airbase.
3: Kenya had agreed to the makeshift field hospital staffed by officers from the U.S. Public Health Service and meant for Americans arriving from the Democratic Republic of Congo, where cases are surging. But a constitutional rights advocacy group filed a legal challenge. Meanwhile, a fourth U.S. airport, New York's John F. Kennedy Airport, opens to citizens arriving from countries impacted by the outbreak.
1: Fox's Lillian Wu, those passengers getting health screenings at the airport. A longtime Democrat in Congress is leaving.
4: Democratic Florida Congresswoman Frederica Wilson announces she will not seek re-election this November. Known for wearing bedazzled cowgirl-style hats, Wilson has been representing the Miami Gardens area in Miami-Dade County for 8 terms in Congress. Prior to that, she served in Florida's state legislature after a career as a teacher and school principal.
1: Fox's Evan Brown. Florida's one of the states that passed new congressional maps for this year's midterms. 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
5: Good afternoon. I almost said morning. What's wrong? 96.9 WXBQ. It's 2 o'clock. And I still think it's morning time. Hey, just got this in from the National Weather Service. A flood watch is now in effect from 6 o'clock this evening through tomorrow afternoon in portions of western North Carolina. Also, portions of eastern Tennessee, included in that Washington County in Tennessee. Looks like as we get into the nighttime, thunderstorms going to develop. Could see more heavy rain, which could cause more flooding. We've already seen some parts of the area have some flooding. So that'll take effect at 6 o'clock this evening with thunderstorms expected as we move into the evening and overnight hours. Should dry out late tomorrow, though. Keeping an eye on that. Flood watch in effect for portions of the area. Here's Riley Green at XBQ.

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0: It's Cody Johnson at 96.9 WXBQ. It is 24 karat country. Mark is here with you. Hope you're having a great day. Of course, I mentioned that although we have nice weather now, expecting some heavy rain and thunderstorms once we get into tonight. Flood watch issued for parts of the area because you've already seen so much rain lately. Any more we get could cause flooding pretty quickly. And that's the case in a Washington County, Tennessee. Under that flood watch, a lot of the counties in western North Carolina continue to be on a flood watch. So something to keep an eye on as we move through the rest of the day and into the night when showers are expected to pick up. Got a no-talk triple play ready. Let's do some Chris Young music in there, Parma Lee too.
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0: It's a woman's love, Alan Jackson at 96.9 WXBQ. Coming up tomorrow night, the Saturday Night Request and Dedication Show. 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
5: I'm meteorologist Alan Archer. WXPQ's forecast for the Tri-Cities. Sunny this afternoon, a southwesterly wind, 5 to 8 miles an hour, up to 87. Tonight, clouds up, 30% overnight shower, thunder shower, 62. Tomorrow, clouds early, a few showers in early by, let's say, 9 a.m., and then becomes partly sunny with a high of 84. Cooler Sunday morning, 51. Then, up to a partly sunny, slight chance for a shower late on Sunday at 83. I'm meteorologist Alan Archer at the Tri-Cities Weather Station, 96.9 WXPQ.
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0: So it's Cowboy Songs, George Burge at today's country, your 24 karat country favorites, 96.9 WXBQ. Drake coming up after 3. I'm going to be out in Kingsport coming up Broad Street for their Twilight Live, the opening night of live free music. They're on Broad Street in downtown Kingsport, the ultimate Garth Brooks tribute coming up at 7 tonight. If you love Garth's music, we're going to have some tonight, 7 o'clock, downtown Kingsport. Should be a good one. Hope to see you there. If not, hope to see you tomorrow as we've got our show at the Pinnacle with Annie Bosco and Julia Cole. That kicks off tomorrow night at 7:30. But have yourself a great rest of your Friday. Quitting time of the weekend not too far away. Drake will get you there next.
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1: Has a decision to make. I'm Lisa Brady, Fox News. President Trump holding a Situation Room meeting with top advisors on a possible deal with Iran after repeating some of his key demands in a lengthy post, also writing that no money will be exchanged until further notice.
2: The U.S. sanctions that we put on Iran, there are tens of millions of dollars in various accounts all over the world. It adds up to billions. And the Iranians really want that unfrozen. We don't know if no money will be exchanged means that all of that money will stay frozen.
1: Fox's Peter Ducey at the White House. State lawmakers in Louisiana just passing a new congressional map aimed at helping Republicans gain a seat while eliminating one of two majority black House districts after the U.S. Supreme Court struck down the use of race in the state's current map. Less than a month after being ousted, former U.S. Attorney General Pam Bondi spending more than 3 hours behind closed doors on Capitol Hill as part of the House Oversight Committee's Jeffrey Epstein investigation.
3: She was on the job for about 14 months, and from the moment she came into office, the Jeffrey Epstein files were a recurring problem she just could not escape. Last July, the DOJ put out a memo announcing the Epstein case would essentially be closed. In the following months, the DOJ eventually, under pressure, released millions of pages of documents, but no definitive so-called client list.
1: Fox's David Spunt. Democrats on the panel say Bondi refused to answer some questions. The former head of Iowa's largest school district just sentenced to 2 years in prison after pleading guilty to falsely claiming to be a U.S. citizen. Ian Roberts, the former Des Moines superintendent, also still facing deportation to his native Guyana after being caught up in a federal immigration crackdown. His attorneys say after marrying a U.S. citizen, Roberts was denied legal permanent residency for failing to disclose an arrest, but that he didn't think disclosure was necessary because the charges had been dropped. 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
4: Good afternoon. What is up? I am Drake, back in the saddle. The weekend has arrived. Oh, I'm ready for it. I don't know about you, but man, we got a big weekend coming up this weekend. Got a big concert going on. Of course, Saturday Night Request and Dedication Show. I'll be hosting that this weekend. We'll get you some details on everything coming up. Plus, I've got music on the way from Megan Maroney. We got old school Tracy Lawrence to get our march on. We got Luke Combs coming up, newer from Shinedown on the way, and music from Miranda Lambert this hour here at your number one. It is 96.9 WXBQ.

0: It's Tracy Lawrence, and time marches on at 96.9 WXBQ. Time has marched on to bring us the weekend now, and I can't wait to get into this weekend. Of course, we got to get through the rest of the workday first before we can officially call it the weekend, right? And that getting can be a little problematic sometimes when you've got, you know, a lot of traffic, road work going on, all kinds of things out there on the roadway. Stuff causing problems, stuff causing accidents, stuff causing traffic jams. And if you see any of that stuff, well, you can let us know about it. Call the WXBQ Precision Electrical Traffic Hotline with all your traffic woes, and we'll tell everybody else so they can avoid those situations. It's easy. 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It's 844-973-2512. Kevin Castle would love to hear from you this afternoon. He's in the traffic center right now. Let's check in with him and see how things are looking. Kevin.
1: 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As you head towards Colonial Heights, they've got a wreck at River Bend Road. The drivers up on Interstate 81 need to be aware there is a work zone. They've got workers near mile marker 13 that's just outside of Abingdon on 81. It's Kevin Castle in the traffic center on the Tri-Cities traffic station, 96.9 WXBQ.
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0: That's Sam Haunin. Water under the bridge at 96.9 WXBQ. Just don't swim in it. That's not a good place to swim. Under the bridges. It's kind of dangerous. Anyways, it's 3:43. I'm Trey. Thanks for joining us here this afternoon. Yeah, it's going to be one of those days, I can tell. All right, listen. Pinnacle's having that free kickoff to summer concert tomorrow night. Yeah, this is going to be excellent. It's outdoor, free to anybody who wants to show up. And it's going to feature Julia Cole and Annie Bosco, with Julia taking the stage at 7:30 and Annie Bosco at 9 p.m. Gates open at 6 p.m. So we're excited to see you there. I'm going to be out there tomorrow afternoon broadcasting live. Then I'm going to be heading back here so I can host the Saturday Night Request and Dedication Show this week. So I'm looking forward to that. But hey, come join us for that show tomorrow night. 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
8: Good afternoon, meteorologist Alan Archer. Today, partly sunny, warm at 87. Tonight's skies are clouding up, 30% late night shower, thunder shower at 62. Tomorrow, it's a 20% morning shower with a cold front moving through, becoming partly sunny in the afternoon with a high of 84. I'm meteorologist Alan Archer at the Tri-Cities Weather Station, 96.9 WXBQ.

0: 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I'm Drake Stevens. I am very happy to be here with you this afternoon with all your 24 karat country to help you get into the weekend and have some fun this weekend. Plus, we've got all kinds of stuff going on this weekend too. To keep you going. All right. So listen, also, if today is your birthday, I want to say happy birthday to you. Okay. If you're having a birthday anytime this weekend, happy birthday to you. Oh yeah. Now, I wish you a very happy birthday. All right. So let's see who you're celebrating along beside, for your birthday today. Well, Mr. Danny Elfman. If you don't know that name, you know the music that he has composed. He's a famous composer. He was used to be the front man of Oingo Boingo, but he went on to write the score for movies like The Nightmare Before Christmas and The Batman, like the Tim Burton films. Yeah, it's that guy. Fantastic. He's 73 today. Also, LaToya Jackson is 70 today. Rupert Everett, the actor known for My Best Friend's Wedding and Shakespeare in Love, he's 67 today. Melissa Etheridge. Come to my window. I'm the only one. Yep, she's 65 today. Also celebrating today is Melanie Brown, a.k.a. Mel B., a.k.a. Scary Spice from the Spice Girls. She's 51 today. Happy birthday to her. Adrian Paul, known for the Highlander series, is 67 today. Riley Keough, she is the girl that played the lead in Daisy Jones and the Six. She's also the granddaughter of a guy you may have heard of by the name of Elvis Presley. She's 37 today. Happy birthday to her. And Greg Sulkin from Marvel's Runaways is 34 today. Happy birthday to all of them. Listen, let us know about your birthdays. It's coming up. If it's yours, if it's somebody else's, doesn't matter. We would love to say happy birthday to you. Also, you get a chance at a free coffee certificate from Tommy's Plumbing and Electrical. If you got a leak, let Tommy's take a peek. All you got to do is enter those birthdays into the birthday bonanza at WXBQ.com. 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
1: Just into the traffic center, a wreck at the corner of North Roan and Highway 381 that's on your way to Boone's Creek. And we just got word they have cleared that crash on Fort Henry Drive. It was near Riverbend Drive and Walmart.

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0: She had me at Heads Carolina, love and karaoke night. In there. It's Cole Swindell, 96.9 WXBQ. Here's Riley Green now.
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0: 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That is old school Mark Chestnut. I just wanted you to know. I'm a sucker for a good guitar riff, you know, and that's one of my favorites. I love it. It's 4:23. I'm Drake Stevens. Lots of great tunes like that going to be going down this weekend, this Saturday night, in fact, on Retro Country USA with Big Steve Kelly. We go old school with all those, old school songs that you know and love. They're easy to sing along to, especially when you've had one or two or 10, you know what I mean? 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
1: Turn things around, if possible, in Bristol, Tennessee. Could cost you a few minutes, but we're going to have extensive delays up on Interstate 81 northbound. We've got a crash near the Pinnacle Hospital exit. Several calls from the Precision Electrical Traffic Hotline about those tie-ups. The traffic jam is a mile and a half and growing. A recap, Interstate 81 northbound near exit 74A, that's your hospital Pinnacle exit. We've got a crash with injuries. It's Kevin Castle in the traffic center on the Tri-Cities Traffic Station, 96.9 WXBQ.
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0: There's Lainey Wilson and Things a Man Ought to Know, like how to change a tire. That's something everybody should know, actually. But anyways, it's 441. I'm Drake Stevens. Thanks for being here with us this afternoon with 24 Karat Country for your drive home as we roll into the weekend. Y'all be safe out there on the roadways because, man, there's some people out there. Listen, statistics show that 1 in 3 drivers is driving impaired on the roadways. Now, that could mean, you know, maybe they've had something they shouldn't have had before they started driving, or maybe they're messing with their radio or messing with their phone. It all counts. It's all going to distract. So be safe out there on the roadways and remember the WXBQ Precision Electrical Traffic Hotline at 844-WRECK-12 if you see any traffic accidents or traffic jams or just bad situations on the roadway so we can let everybody know, okay? We'll check in with Kevin Castle in the WXBQ Traffic Center in just a little bit. Coming up next, meteorologist Alan Archer's latest forecast update at WXBQ.
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11: Good afternoon, meteorologist Alan Archer. Today, partly sunny, warm at 87. Tonight, skies are clouding up, 30% late night shower, thunder shower at 62. Tomorrow, it's a 20% morning shower with a cold front moving through, becoming partly sunny in the afternoon with a high of 84. I'm meteorologist Alan Archer at the Tri-Cities Weather Station, 96.9 WXBQ.

0: 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Today's country and your 24 karat favorites. It is 4:52 now. I'm Drake Stevens, and we're getting ready to roll into rush hour, which means a couple of things. One is we're going to be blowing the freedom whistle and kicking the weekend off. Two is we're going to be listening for the WXBQ Precision Electrical Traffic Hotline. And three, we're going to be checking in with Marcus Brooks. He is headed out to the Twilight Alive concert series. Yeah, and he's going to be broadcasting live out there this afternoon, starting after 5 o'clock. We'll hear from him. He'll be telling you about all the great stuff that's going on there as we get ready to roll into summertime. More and more concerts are going to be happening, and you can check all the details to all the events coming up at WXBQ.com. Right now, let's go to Kevin Castle in the WXBQ Traffic Center. Kevin.
1: An update from TDOT from the Traffic Center. Two of the three lanes on Interstate 81 have been shut down due to a single vehicle crash. It's at mile marker exit 74. That's your Bristol and Pinnacle exit. Traffic's down to one lane, causing a bottleneck and a 2-mile traffic jam. Recap, 81 northbound. We've got a 2-mile traffic jam due to a crash at exit 74. It's Kevin Castle in the Traffic Center on the Tri-Cities Traffic Station, 96.9 WXBQ.
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1: Holding pattern. Lisa Brady, Fox News. No word yet on a decision from President Trump hours after he posted about a Situation Room meeting on a proposed deal with Iran, which continues to publicly criticize U.S. demands.
2: The U.S. says Tehran must agree to never have a nuclear weapon or bomb and that the Strait of Hormuz be reopened for unrestricted shipping traffic in both directions. If agreed, the memorandum would also extend the ceasefire for 60 days, and the U.S. would lift its blockade of Iranian ports in proportion to Iran allowing the passage of commercial shipping.
1: Fox Business's Ashley Webster in Tel Aviv. Iran also pushing for sanctions relief. President Trump's posting that no money will be exchanged until further notice. A federal judge orders the president's name removed from the Kennedy Center, ruling the center's board overstepped its bounds by unilaterally approving the change.
3: Judge Christopher Cooper says the formal renaming of the Kennedy Center in honor of President Trump must get congressional approval. Separately, the judge is preventing temporarily the administration from closing the Kennedy Center for 2 years for major renovations. Both issues are likely to be appealed.
1: Fox's Jared Halpern at the White House. A different federal judge just ordering New Hampshire to make voter registration easier by allowing people to attest U.S. citizenship even without documents to prove it. That ruling stops short of deciding whether it's constitutional to require proof of citizenship to vote. New Jersey Governor Mikey Sherrill calling for both sides to cool things down after days of clashes between anti-ICE protesters and federal agents outside a migrant detention center in Newark.
4: New Jersey law enforcement is today establishing a peaceful, protected protest zone in the area right outside Delaney Hall.
1: Homeland Security has denied protester claims about detainee treatment. A mountaineering group just confirming three climbers who fell on Alaska's Mount McKinley are dead, a fourth evacuated. 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
5: Well, here it is. We have reached the beginning of the weekend. Friday, 5 o'clock, freedom whistle, do the thing. Yeah, buddy. All right. So, we got 24-karat country on the way this hour. Got music coming up from Thomas Rhett. Also, got music on the way from Megan Maroney. We've got the latest from Tyler Nance coming up this hour. Plus, Luke Bryan and Kane Brown, too, on the way here at your number one. It's 96.9 WXB.

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0: is Kane Brown. It's Woman at 96.9 WXBQ. Today's country, your 24 karat favorites. It's 5:23 now. I'm Drake Stevens. And, we are kicking off one heck of a weekend here in the Tri-Cities area. Of course, there's a lot of stuff going on. We've got the big concert at the Pinnacle coming up tomorrow night, the kickoff to summer concert. And that is featuring Julia Cole and Annie Bosco. It's going to be a big event. We're going to be out there, of course, broadcasting live. Gates open at 6 o'clock. Julia Cole takes the stage at 7:30. And Annie Bosco at 9 p.m. We got all the details at WXBQ.com. But right now, we've got another big show. It's getting ready to kick off in Kingsport. Marcus Brooks is out there. Let's check in with him and find out more about it. WXBQ
1: is everywhere. Hey, good evening. We're in downtown Kingsport for Twilight Alive, the opening night of live music here in downtown Kingsport in what has become a really awesome concert series that takes place right in the heart of downtown, right on Broad Street. They clear it out. You bring your chair and you get to see some great live music. And boy, do we got a good one tonight. The ultimate Garth Brooks tribute going to be on stage here at 7 o'clock this evening. So come on out, bring your chair, set up live music a little bit later on. And also when you're in downtown Kingsport, take advantage of all the businesses that they've got down here. You know, a number of shops down here. You can kind of get down here early and walk through some of the local businesses. And they've got the food truck rally happening as well, the final Friday of the month food truck rally. That continues tonight, so come on down, take a look at some of the stores, get you something to eat, enjoy some great live music here on stage at 7 p.m. with the ultimate Garth Brooks tribute. It's Marcus Brooks here downtown Kingsport for Twilight Alive for WXBQ.
2: Bristol, Tennessee, Interstate 81 northbound. We're about an hour into cleanup following a single vehicle crash at exit 74. That's your Pinnacle and your Bristol Regional Medical Center exit. Looking at TDOT information, traffic backed up all the way to exit 69 in Bluntville, and we've still got one long traffic jam coming out of that area northbound, but now we're starting to see traffic clear up near the hospital and Pinnacle, so our rush hour may not be impacted by that crash. And the ride home got a little longer in Johnson City, a wreck near Starbucks, 1150 West State of Franklin, across from ETSU. It's Kevin Castle in the traffic center on the Tri-Cities Traffic Station, 96.9 WXBQ.
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0: sense and keeps me sane. And 96.9 WXBQ, today's country and your 24 karat favorites. I am Drake Stevens. It is 542 now here at WXBQ, just rolling through your afternoon with your 24 karat country for your drive home hours. And of course, the weekend coming up, big concerts going on, all kinds of cool stuff. In fact, we got Twilight Alive concert kicking off in Kingsport tonight. Marcus Brooks is out there right now. We'll check in with him in just a little bit. But coming up next, I got meteorologist Alan Archer's latest forecast update for you, WXBQ.
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9: I'm meteorologist Alan Archer, WXBQ's forecast for the Tri-Cities. Sunny this afternoon, a southwesterly wind, 5 to 8. Miles an hour up to 87. Tonight, clouds up, 30% overnight shower, thunder shower 62. Tomorrow, clouds early, a few showers in early by, let's say, 9 a.m., and then becomes partly sunny with a high of 84. Cooler Sunday morning, 51. Then, up to a partly sunny, slight chance for a shower late on Sunday at 83. I'm meteorologist Alan Archer at the Tri-Cities Weather Station, 96.9 WXBQ.

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0: It's Dustin Lynch and Easy to Love at 96.9 WXBQ 551. I am Drake Stevens. So here's a little advice for you. Based on some recent research, the brand of insect repellent, DEET, well, it's possible that it could make you more attractive to mosquitoes if they've been exposed to it before. Yeah, this research was done at the University of Tours, and they basically found that insects, mosquitoes, who had fed while being exposed to DEET, like, you know, somewhere where DEET was close to them, well, the experiment showed that they were 60% more likely to be attracted to DEET rather than to leave them alone. Because if they had been around the DEET, which is supposed to, you know, get them to go away, but if it doesn't, well, they may associate the presence of the bug spray with a meal and will actually be more attracted to a person who is wearing it. Now, that doesn't mean that you should stop using it. It remains effective during normal use, but it is a possibility that if mosquitoes have been subjected to it, they'll come back again. So just keep that in mind when you're out enjoying your warm weather stuff this season, okay? All right, we got Marcus Brooks, who's out enjoying some warm weather stuff in Kingsport tonight. In fact, that is a concert. Let's check in with him and see how things are going out there. WXBQ
1: is everywhere. Hey, hope you're having a good evening. We are in downtown Kingsport at Twilight Alive as we get ready for some live music on the stage at 7 o'clock tonight as the Ultimate Garth Brooks Tribute going to be on stage. We want to see you down here to enjoy the live music. You know, it's all absolutely free. And if you can't make it out tonight, well, the next several Fridays is going to be filled with more live music down here in downtown Kingsport with Twilight Alive. Next week, Carson Peters and Iron Mountain going to be here. The Trey Hensley Band will be here Friday, June 12th. KP and the Classics going to be here June 19th. And then Hooch Music on the Rocks, June 26th. You just got to come down here, enjoy the music. They've got vendors set up, ice cream. They've got adult beverages. They've got food trucks down here. And some of the great businesses have opened their doors, staying open late so you can walk around. And the general store is right here. Rivers of Love Coffee House is here. So you'll be able to get some ice cold coffee or maybe a hot coffee if you dare. It is a little warm out here. Come by and have some fun with us tonight. Downtown Kingsport, Twilight Alive with Garth Brooks Tribute on stage at 7 with WXBQ.
2: Closing out Friday rush hour with all three lanes of Interstate 81 northbound back open and clear following a crash earlier this afternoon. It was northbound at the Bristol Regional Medical Center and Pinnacle exit. A few delays on West State coming into Bristol and into Euclid. The usual rush hour crush on in Kingsport, Northeastman Road, and West Stone Drive. It's Kevin Castle in the traffic center on the Tri-Cities Traffic Station, 96.9 WXBQ.
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That's MacArthur. I could tell you who all is singing it, but we don't really have the time for that. So we'll just go ahead and move on. 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

Riley Green and Elle Langley, Don't Mind If I Do, with 96.9 WXVQ. That's what I say every time I walk into a bar. You want one? Don't mind if I do. It's George Strait.

0: It's George Strait and Write This Down at 96.9 WXBQ 623. I'm Drake. So scientists, researchers at the University of Bonn have apparently answered a question or solved a mystery that has been plaguing scientists and ornithologists for centuries now. Exactly how do pigeons navigate? No, seriously. I mean, they know that it has something to do with magnetic sensing because essentially they've got like a built-in compass and they can fly like hundreds of miles in a single day and always go back to the exact same spot. And no one knew up until now exactly how that was. But scientists at the University of Bonn have discovered that specialized immune cells in their liver, the ones that break down red blood cells and store iron, yeah, they think that that is what is helping the birds orient themselves. So they're navigating with their liver, which is fascinating. But, you know, I mean, I understand it. I've navigated with my liver before. But that was after some friends dropped me off at the end of the driveway after a party. Let's check in with Marcus Brooks now, who's live in Kingsport. WXBQ
1: is we're in downtown Kingsport for Twilight Alive as the crowd is starting to file in. We're getting ready for a big concert coming up here at 7 o'clock tonight with the ultimate Garth Brooks tribute on stage here tonight. And what is a beautiful setting for a concert here in the heart of downtown Kingsport right on Broad Street. I can see the train station clock from here. It is such a nice evening. I was just talking with Emily, who's here, is over a lot of the things that are happening around Kingsport. And I was talking to her like, man, it hasn't been this nice in a couple of weeks. We've had all that rain, which we needed, but we finally got a nice evening, and you couldn't pick a better one. Come on down here and get yourself a good spot. You'll be able to see that show at 7. Of course, this is a live music series here with Twilight Alive, as they're going to have live music here in downtown for the next 3 weeks after this one. So if you can't make it out tonight, going to be plenty of options for you to check it out here in downtown Kingsport. All the local businesses around Broad Street staying open late, so you can go inside, take a look at those, get yourself something to eat too, as a number of food trucks are here this evening. In downtown Kingsport, it's Twilight Alive with WXBQ.
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0: Here's Eric Church and Talladega, 96.9 WXBQ. That is a fantastic summer song. Just a fantastic summer song. And it reminds me of my first summer out of high school. I spent the summer with some friends on the lake. And it was just one of those situations. I know we weren't traveling to Talladega, but it had the same feel to it. It's cool how certain things can relate to you like that, isn't it? All right, it's 6:42. I am Drake Stevens here with you as we roll closer towards the night show. Mr. Matthew James will be coming in after 7 o'clock tonight, getting your weekend going, 24 karat country all the way until midnight. And he's going to have that request show coming up later tonight at 10 o'clock, the Rabbit Request Hour. Speaking of which, I will be your host for the Saturday Night Request and Dedication Show this week, tomorrow night at 7 o'clock. So I hope you'll join me for that. Meteorologist Alan Archer's latest forecast update. It's next at WXBQ.
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7: I'm meteorologist Alan Archer. WXBQ's forecast for the Tri-Cities. Sunny this afternoon, a southwesterly wind 5 to 8 miles an hour up to 87. Tonight, clouds up. 30% overnight shower, thunder shower 62. Tomorrow, clouds early. A few showers in early by, let's say, 9 a.m. And then becomes partly sunny with a high of 84. Cooler Sunday morning, 51. Then up to a partly sunny, slight chance for a shower late on Sunday at 83. I'm meteorologist Alan Archer at the Tri-Cities Weather Station, 96.9 WXBQ.

0: 96.9 WXVQ. That's the new one from Luke Combs. It's called Be By You. Why does that song make me feel like I'm sitting by a lake at sunset with my wife fishing? You know what I mean? I think he did a really good job with that one, because that's just the feel that that song gives me. Or maybe it's just me, but I like it. I think it's pretty cool. All right, 6:55 now. I'm Drake. Just about time for me to get out of here. But before I leave, we got to check in one more time with Marcus Brooks in Kingsport. WXBQ
1: is everywhere. Oh, we're just a few minutes away from showtime here in downtown Kingsport for Twilight Alive, the opening weekend of live music here in Kingsport, right along Broad Street. And it's going to be a fun show tonight. I'm excited to see the band up on stage. They'll get going here at 7 o'clock. Now, don't forget, we're going to do it again next week. We've got Carson Peters and Iron Mountain going to be here. Of course, this is a great music series for the next several weekends. It's going to be live music here in downtown Kingsport. And make sure you come down here early, not only to get your spot next week, a little bit closer to the front, but also to patronize some of the great businesses in downtown Kingsport. There's a number of them. Stay open late so that you can kind of browse and maybe make a purchase or two. And we want to thank our local businesses here in downtown Kingsport that are staying open late. But it's a great

0: scene. There's free music coming up. We got food, drinks, ice cream, all here in downtown Kingsport waiting for you. So come on out and enjoy the free show here in just a few minutes. It's Marcus Brooks here with Twilight Alive in downtown Kingsport, minutes away from the ultimate Garth Brooks tribute with WXBQ.
1: Thanks, Marcus, and that's going to do it for me, too. I'm out of here. Y'all have a good evening. See ya!
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0: Dan and Shay, their latest Say So, 96.9 WXBQ. I'm Matthew James. Here we are. Welcome to it. It is finally here, Friday night. The night show is on. Got you till midnight. Lots of today's country, your 24-karat country favorites. Don't forget tonight, 10 o'clock, putting you in charge. A little glimpse of things to come for tomorrow night. Our Saturday night request, a dedication show. It's like 7 to 10, 3 hours. Tonight, it's just 1 hour. Fun begins at 10. Putting you in charge, though. Song for song, you pick, I play. That's coming up. Maybe some winning as well. We'll flip that page here in a minute. 96.9 WXBQ Florida Georgia Line is on the way.
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0: 96.9 WXBQ, today's country, your 24 Carry Country favorites. I'm Matthew James. Here we are Friday night, and I'm ready for it. 10 o'clock tonight, putting you in charge. A solid hour, the Rabbit's Request Hour. Friday night edition. That's tonight. The fun begins at 10. So make sure you're here for that. That's and so much more on the way. Al Archer, he's straight ahead. 96.9 WXBQ.
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3: 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Hi, meteorologist Alan Archer. This evening's high-resolution forecast model suggesting a possible overnight shower. Clouds thickening, 25% chance of an overnight shower at 62. Saturday, variably cloudy. That's a 15% morning-only shower possible up to 86. Well, then on Sunday, a picture-perfect day. Partly sunny, light southwesterly winds and a high of 82. Next week, temperatures top out at around the upper 70s to low 80s with lots of sunshine. I'm meteorologist Alan Archer here at the Tri-Cities Weather Station, 96.9 WXBQ.

0: 96.9 WXBQ Shenandoah, Jason Aldean, Luke Bryan. Sunday in the South. I'm Matthew James. Hey, we're looking forward to it tomorrow. The Pinnacle. A free kickoff to summer concert featuring Julia Cole and Annie Bosco. Now, this free outdoor event is sure to give you an unforgettable evening of live music. 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Julia Cole taking the stage at 7:30. Annie Bosco going to take the stage at 9. You can log on to WXBQ.com, get more details. Drake's going to be there starting at 5 till 7. Then he comes in to do the Saturday Night Request Dedication Show tomorrow night. And then I'll be there with Steve Stroud. We'll be there until 9. So looking forward to seeing you out of the Pinnacle for this awesome concert tomorrow night with Julia Cole and Annie Bosco. 96.9 WXBQ, Zach Brown Band straight ahead.
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